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0: And Manny Supreme. 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

0: 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Somebody tell them people Mr. Him is here.
1: Whoa, whoa, whoa, whoa, whoa, whoa.
0: Mr. Him is here.
1: Whoa, whoa, whoa, whoa, whoa, whoa.
0: Mr. Him.
2: Hey, my name is Coco. I'm calling from the east side. I just got finished doing all my clients' hair. Shout out to them. Every time I leave the salon, I clock in with the night.

came from. 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I went and got it, I didn't have a choice. I'm from the dirty, we took the north. 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
1: I'm Alonzo.
0: And you clocked in with the night shift. Are you ready for the weekend, Savannah, or what? What you doing this weekend?
1: So, man, this weekend I am helping the community at Fresh
0: Fresh. Finally.
1: Don't play with me. We were just outside giving out gas.
0: Facts.
1: On Moreland Avenue.
0: That's because your job told you to, though.
1: I'm playing. That's what Shorty said, ain't it?
0: That's what Louis V told us to do, so.
1: No, Shorty said that.
0: Oh.
1: You didn't hear her say that? Anyways, I'm JoJo Alonzo.
0: Get your order.
1: I'm for real. You didn't hear her say that? That's Manny Supreme.
0: Who's
1: anyways,
0: Shorty?
1: The girl at the place. Don't we not finna talk about this right
0: anyways,
1: now.
0: Anyways, I'm Manny Supreme.
1: We have free backpack school supplies.
0: The clear ones.
1: Yeah.
0: Because our kids don't know how to act no more.
1: Thanks.
0: Can't even come to school with no cool backpack.
1: No, for sure.
0: Everybody got a Draco.
1: No, for sure, for sure. That's crazy. But DJ Scream and the Scream Foundation put together Fresh Fest this year. It's taking place at the Andrew and Walker Young Family YMCA this Saturday. Please, families, come and get these free school supplies. All right, we also have shoes, clothes, toiletries, gift cards, haircuts.
0: All that.
1: Yes, it's taking place from 12 to 4 p.m. Please get there early.
0: Shout out to DJ Scream. He got a new restaurant too in Smyrna, by the way. So
1: yes.
0: If you're over in Cobb,
1: amazing
0: please,
1: food.
0: Don't go to This Is It. No, these other places. Actually, I like This Is It. Shout out to This Is It. But go by Scream.
1: Go
0: place.
1: By Scream, John.
0: What is it called? Riverview Bar and Grill.
1: Yep. And also, don't forget, we will have entertainment there as well.
0: Uh-huh.
1: It's driven by Kroger Delivery. Fresh delivered to your door. Make sure you pull up. $1,000 you want to put in your pocket after this. 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
19: 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JoJo Alonzo and Manny Supreme. 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
0: I'm JoJo Alonzo.
2: And you clocked in with the night shift. 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
0: Yep. 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Who you pointing out?
3: Okay, one thing that's really irritating is people's lack of patience. They can see you're busy as a bartender. You're handling multiple different things. They see me trying to fill up a dishwasher. I make eye contact with them. I give them a little thumbs up, you know. But then when I turn back around and they're up at the bar trying to ask me, can I order? I've already acknowledged you, darling. You know, it's like, y'all trying to crowd me. Give me a second.
2: Now, you don't be having no attitude initially, though, do you?
3: Oh, no, never. No, never. You could ask anybody at my job. I'm always come up with a smile. That's just the type of person I am. I love my job.
2: Now, what's the proper time for someone to give you time to handle your business and then ask what they need?
3: I would say if I give you an acknowledgement, I would say maybe wait 1 to 2 minutes before, and that's the minimum, max 5 minutes, but at least 1 to 2 minutes before coming up trying to ask me again. They barely even waited 45 seconds.
0: Oh, yeah, that's fair. That's fair. Have some patience out here.
3: Yeah.
0: Thank you for pointing them out.
3: Just give me a second.
0: Yeah, man. Get some patience, bro. Y'all be doing too much. But anyways, we got DJ Aaron at 285 Rideout Mix on the way. Don't forget, point him out, 877-741-2328. But let's get into this 285 Rideout Mix. It's 96.1 The Beat.

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You're a plus one. 300K in 4 days from a 12 days gold. I ain't even dropped a Lux one. Sold a million tickets first day for that new stage. Bing, bing, bing, bing. 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
29: 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Big Master P vibe, no limit. Falling hard on another hemisphere. Somebody tell them people Mr. Hem is here. Mr. Hem is here.
30: Whoa, whoa, whoa, whoa, whoa,
29: Mr. Hem.

I'm him. Never chase bread, chase the vision. 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No cap, God am a witness. Success feel better, independent. 9-11 at the Valley, out of Linnet. 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Somebody tell them people, Mr. Henry.

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2: Wow.
3: You see what I'm saying? 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And then you hear you wondering what that little
4: what?
3: You know what I'm saying? She tells you she cutting hair. Ain't no goddamn clippers. 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

0: DJ calling from out here in Stone Mine, downtown Stone Mine. Shout out to Smash, man. Yo, JoJo, Manny, I need a head to blow real on the track, man. What's happening?
1: I ain't even all that. I ain't even all that.

0: 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Yeah, they call us The Beat because, like, our music that we play on our station so hard is just got some of the hardest beats. You see what I'm saying?
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0: 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But shout out to DJ Era, though.
1: Yep, at Go DJ ERA. We got that Wait What coming up after this. Two of things.
2: You know, like, do you love me? 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
2: ATL, what's poppin'? 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JoJo Alonzo and Manny Supreme, it's time to clock in with the night shift. 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

0: for hip hop, R&B, and the Breakfast Club. You're clocked in with the night shift. I'm JoJo Alonzo.
1: They call me Manny Supreme.
0: T-Pain, Akon, bartender is on the way, and that's exactly who I'm going to see after this. I need me a little bartender, because I need me a little drink.
1: I'm at the...
0: Because these men be tripping, and speaking of men tripping, this dude done lost his complete mind, bro.
1: The wait, what? Must be on the way.
0: Yes, it is. So get ready. Don't go no.

0: what?
1: Bro, what are you talking about, man? You try to dope, but it ain't work.
2: You try to dope, but it ain't work. It's 96.1 The Beat, Atlanta's new home for hip-hop, R&B, and The Breakfast Club. You clocked in with the night shift. I'm JoJo Alonzo.
3: I'm Annie Supreme.
2: T.I. Let Them Know is on the way. And I'm about to let you know that these men be losing their mind. All right, let's get into this. Wait, what? Moment of the night. Now, a girl, she was going through her baby daddy's phone.
3: Huh?
2: And as she was going through, she seen a text thread between him and this girl that he's obviously cheating on his girlfriend with. And he gave her the password and the login to the home cameras.
3: What?
2: Yes. So the girl has been screenshotting pictures of them hanging out, holding hands, doing things like that, and sending it to him. And was like, oh, so this is why you're not texting me back, because you with this girl giggling and all of that. I'm so tired of you and her. Why would you send me the camera if you was going to be all up with this girl? I can't wait for you to leave her, type of thing. So he's telling her, what? What are you talking about? Like, I'm not going to leave her.
3: Why did he give her the password in the first place, though?
2: Because he gave it to her because he was like, I want you to see that me and Shorty ain't really on nothing. We just live together, type thing. But whole time,
3: it was something.
2: It was something. Why would you give?
3: What would you have done?
2: What?
3: I don't even want to know after you just said
2: local
3: it like
2: radio
3: that.
2: Personality JoJo Alonzo has been arrested for
3: has been sent to Alcatraz for blowing up her entire community.
2: Bro, what are you talking about? Like, you are invading my privacy on a whole nother level. Like, this girl could be plotting on me. She know when I come, when I'm leaving, and all that. There was even like a thread in the text messages where she was like, okay, so now since she leaving, can I come now? Like, she watching her every move. You gotta pick who you lay down with, baby, because these folks is crazy.
3: Come out, baby. Hey, go ahead.
2: I'm just playing. Let me stop laughing.
3: You got what?
2: Don't worry about that.
3: You got a lot going on.
2: Don't play with me.
3: But you need a lot going on with a brush on your head.
2: Don't talk about my hair. It's a long night and morning. Okay? You know what?
3: $1,000. It's lasting you all the way back until tonight.
2: $1,000 we're going to put in your pocket after this. Don't go nowhere.
3: That you might be able to send JoJo for she to put back into her head.
2: Stay close. It's 96.1 The Beat. Wake up. Y'all need to get up. Wake
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1: Nah, I got a 15-year-old daughter, and she be asking me because she dating stuff, and I be kind of letting her go on movies and stuff like that, but to find out that the people that be, the little kids that be aggressive and be trying to date and stuff be the little thug girls. 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Little thug girls be buying my daughter, be buying her flowers and taking her to the movies.
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East Side. I just got finished doing all my clients' hair. 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Every time I leave the salon, I clock in with the night shift right here on 96.

0: man. Again, you clocked, man. With the night shift, ladies and gentlemen, I have a special guest in the studio today. Nino Payne is in the building. What's happening, brother?
1: Yo, yo, yo. What's up, my dude?
0: What's up, man? I heard a new album is on the way. That's why you came to visit us. What's happening?
1: Something like that.
0: You got August a single. 4th. You got a single that's already out.
1: Yeah, Somewhere Over the Rainbow from the album, right?
0: Yeah.
1: Yeah, Somewhere Over the Rainbow just dropped.
0: And what's the date? Ago. What's the date again?
1: August 4th.
0: August 4th. How long have you been working on this tape? For all the people driving now, 285 right now, like, bro, Nino Payne live in the studio, yes!
1: It's been down there like a year now.
0: A year?
1: Yeah, just putting the songs together, getting everything right.
0: I'm not gonna lie, Nino been just cool as hell all day. He eating on the cookie right now, and it made me hungry as hell. So we're going to come back in a second. We're going to talk about one of my favorite records I just heard that Harry Rock produced. That, boy, when y'all hear this one, you going to call your mama and tell her Nino Payne is back. You know what I'm saying? Can we do that, Nino?
1: Yeah, we can do that.
0: All right, man. We're going to come back, man. Stay close. We got music going away from Drake, Chris Brown, Bryson Tiller, and then some more Nino Payne. How about that? That's cool.
1: I'll do it.
0: All right, man. Stay close. It's 96.1 The Beat.

It's 96.1 to beat. I am Manny Supreme, the most energetic entertainer. Listen, you got to know what's going on, man. Anytime you hear my voice, you know it's time for that Manny Minute, and it's time for you to hear something what's going on involving new music, okay? Shout out to my partner in crime, JoJo Eliza.

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It's 96.1 to be. I am Manny Supreme. Listen, again, we got a live studio guest taking over the whole 10 o'clock and 11 o'clock. Nino Payne's coming back. We're talking about that new album. And I'm telling y'all about some of these records I heard. You only gonna hear them first right here on 96.1 to be. And then we also got free school supplies. Yes, we give it back to the community. So parents, we know you're not trying to bust your bank account too crazy. That's why we partnered up with DJ Scream and Kroger to make sure you got everything you need. Stay close.

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2: ATL, what's poppin'? 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JoJo Alonzo and Manny Supreme, it's time to clock in with the night shift. 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

0: is who to watch for. And you should already know that because Nino Payne is still alive in the studio. 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
2: 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Bend it on down, put your face on the floor. That to your legs can't stand. High freak with the word in a hand.

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1: 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This is Drizzy Drake.
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1: Hendrix. I promise you, swag. Yeah, bitch.

0: It's 96.1 to be. I am Manny Supreme, man. We got a party going on in the studio right now, man. What's up, Nino? You here?
1: What's up, my boy? What's up?
0: We celebrating this album that's getting ready to drop. Of course, Manny Supreme is going to premiere first. If anybody else told you any otherwise, they lying. Ain't that right, Nino?
1: Right.
0: Somewhere Over the Rainbow. Again, give us that date.
1: August 4th.
0: Now, I just heard this record with Harry Rott, ladies and gentlemen. If you are driving right now, please cut your radios up. This is a real announcement. I need you to be paying attention. That record, to me, is not even the one. It's like the 10s, man.
1: The 10?
0: It's the 10. Like, that's, if you ride around right now, you tired of listening to, like, the Dougie.
1: I don't think that means what you're thinking, man.
0: Like, it's a 10 out of 10.
1: But it's supposed to be a 1.
0: Like, when it's like that. Oh, it's the 1.
1: Yeah.
0: Ah. You got to write a book, bro. That was deep right there. You feel me? Like, you, people looking at life the wrong way type vibes. Nah. Nah. We got an audience in the studio there. Y'all say what's up, man. They can hear y'all. Y'all make some noise in it. Make some noise. Again, man, August 4th, Somewhere Over the Rainbow. We got Nino Pay live in the studio today. Again, you can only hear it first right here on 96.1 to be. Any shout outs, man?
1: Shout out my mama.
0: Shout out mama.
1: Mama Pay, man.
0: Stay Close, Music Away from Drake. 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And some free school supplies. How about that? 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
17: Serious injury crashes happen every day on Columbus streets. 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

0: 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She could miss me with it. Turn it.
1: 96.1 to be. I am Manny Supreme. Me and Nino finna head up out of here though. Again, August 4th, go grab that album, Twin. Yeah?
2: Hell yeah.
1: How you feeling today though, bro? You good?
2: Hell?
1: Yeah, you can say hell.
2: Okay.
3: But now that you asked it on the radio, it's like, well, you know. But we here though.
1: Again, August 4th, go grab that project, man. We here.
2: Go get that.
4: I used to think about immature things. You know, like, do you love me? Do you want me? Are you gonna call me like you said you would? Is this really your real phone number?

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Thorough as f- don't need your chairs. 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Zodiac sign, it must be a Gemini moon, cause we about to go half. Mistakenly, nobody been in a bag, but how many?

0: It's 96.1 to Beat. I'm Manny Supreme.
1: I'm JoJo Alonzo.
0: And yeah, you know who you caught in with.
1: The Night Shift. That's me.
0: I've been on my TikTok journey. JoJo, you got to start posting.
1: So I am. So okay. I actually just hired a social media strategist that's going to help me post on YouTube.
0: You could have just hired ChatGPT, but okay.
1: No, I don't want to do
0: that. That's what they use. I'm telling you, that's what they use.
1: To put everything on socials?
0: I mean, to get a plan to know what they need to do.
1: Oh, well, I don't care. I don't want to do it. So I don't even want to type it in ChatGPT. Shout out to everybody who uses ChatGPT. Oh, I gotta say it real fast. All right, shout out to everybody who got ChatGPT. I don't even know what I just said. Shout out to you, and also shout out to everybody who's been locked in with us since 7 o'clock, who knew that if you tap in with us, we tell you how you can win $1,000. Now, if you're just now tapping in, make sure you wake up in the morning with The Breakfast Club, 9 a.m. You'll hear a keyword. 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
0: And at Manny Supreme. Tap in, Tori.
1: Yes, sir. Our sis Shay Diddy, she's up next. We the Night Shift. We clocking out.
0: Peace. Wake up. Y'all need to get up. Wake up.
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4: 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Ain't no goddamn clippers. Ain't none of y'all no barbers.
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1: I used to think about immature things. 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
2: Pop that thing, let it clap, let it clap. Ride this, while you sit on
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2: my
3: go.
2: Lap. 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
3: You see what I'm saying? 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

0: girl, you a 10. 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
1: 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Yeah.
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1: Whoa, whoa, whoa, whoa, whoa, whoa.
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6: This is Chelsea Handler from Dear Chelsea. 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
7: If you come over here to play games, I'ma check you, okay? 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
1: Jay White, turn me up. Miami. That's for all my scammers and my kid money.

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1: Nah, I got a 15-year-old daughter, and she be asking me because she dating stuff, and I be kind of letting her go on movies and stuff like that, but to find out that the people that be, the little kids that be aggressive and be trying to date and stuff be the little thug girls. They'll be the little boys. Be buying her flowers and taking her to the movies.
2: Wow.
0: You see what I'm saying? Ain't nobody got time for that, man, to have your little stud friend in the house. And then you hear you wondering what that little...
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0: You know what I'm saying? 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Ain't no goddamn clippers. Ain't none of y'all no barbers. Wake up.
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1: Yeah, I kind of put the cup down for a minute, but honestly, it ain't nobody's business what's in my cup, what's in your cup, what's in their cup. It's your cup. Drink it. So whatever the hell was in my cup, the only reaction I did was got more popular, more successful, did a lot more things that I've ever done. I probably should pick that cup back up.
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0: It's DJ Envy, Just Hilarious, Charlamagne Tha God. We are The Breakfast Club. We got a special guest in the building.
1: Yes, indeed.
0: Jacquees, welcome back, brother.
2: What up, man? What up, family?
3: How you feeling? Good morning.
2: I'm feeling good. Good morning.
0: How the baby? How the baby?
2: He good. He in the next room. I thought he was going to be in here with me, but he
0: knocked out too early for him.
3: Too early.
2: Snowman sleep.
1: You like being just alone with the baby?
2: Yeah, I mean, I ain't by myself. Well, I'm by myself now. I got the crew. You know, he love everybody. And I got my auntie and my sister.
1: Got you.
2: In New York, too.
3: Okay. How is that working? With the baby on the road with you,
2: it's dope. Cause Snow, he not a roll, like he easy.
3: Yeah.
2: So like super easy. Like, I'm talking about getting him dressed. He cool when we rolling through the day. He cool. And like I said, I got my nephew and niece here.
3: Okay.
2: So he got somebody to play with. He got his cousins
3: occupied.
2: Out here. Yeah.
0: How about yourself?
2: I'll be here till Friday when the album drop.
0: Okay.
2: Yeah. Mm-hmm. Rolling.
1: How you feel about this new album, man?
2: I feel very confident in it, bro.
1: Okay.
2: Like I

0: and then things she wanted it to be together.
1: Oh yeah, yeah. When he's talking about when he was on tour,
0: remember when I went on tour with Dej, I don't remember.
2: There was rumors that you were with Dej too much, and she was upset that you were
0: exactly.
2: with Dej too
0: much. And I wouldn't let her come to the. Be a part of like what we was doing creatively.
3: Was you cheating with
0: it? Nah.
3: Oh, okay.
0: But that was the whole issue. It seemed like that because our project is F of Friend Zone. So it's like we put out a perspective of love as friends. Mm-hmm. So it becomes a thing in a person's mind that you're with if they don't understand, like, could this be true? And of course, if you separate it, you know what I'm saying? If you separate the two, if you're not letting these two people, like, it's going to seem fishy. So, I understand that.
1: But yeah, I was going to say, but you did the separation. Exactly. Even though you had nothing going on with Dej.
0: Well, I was trying to introduce them, but it wasn't never right. Okay. You know what I'm saying? Then when they did get introduced, I wasn't smelling it. You know what I'm saying? Like, it was cool, but it wasn't the right time. Like, it was like she popped up at a video shoot.
3: It sounds very
0: cool.
3: Fishy.
0: Nah, it wasn't fishy, I swear.
2: To the outside, well, it looks like you picked business, your work relationship,
0: exactly.
2: over your fiance.
0: So it's like, exactly. So now as a man, 32, looking back, I'll be like, dang, I do got some things where I'm like, dang, I could have did this. You know what I'm saying? Like, I could have did this. But like I say, I know God don't make no mistakes. So it's just all a part of the journey. You know what I mean? Like,
3: God don't make mistakes, but we do.
0: We do. But he fixed it.
3: Why didn't you fight for it, though? Like, why
0: I did, behind the scenes. But it's you got to think. Like, behind the scenes, I'm fighting. But, man, when you got to, it's just a lot to come with that. You know what I'm saying? Like, when you're trying to fight and then you got a child involved. Mm-hmm. You know what I'm saying? So,
1: and then she also likes to go on the internet.
0: Yeah,
1: and,
0: so it's tough. You know what I'm saying? So, me, I've decided that I'm not doing that no more. Yeah. You know what I'm saying? Because, like, I got love and respect for her. I always will.
1: For sure.
0: You know what I'm saying? Like, no matter what she say about me or whatever she do or whatever people think, like, you know, of course, everybody, we all see everything. Like, I told you, she know in the next room.
1: Yeah.
0: You know what I'm saying? So it's like, I just, like, I think now we're in a good space. You know, Snow birthday next month, August 9th, he finna be two. We having a party together.
1: Time flies.
0: You know what I'm saying?
2: So what's your relationship? Your relationship's good?
0: I mean, I try to make it as best as possible. I'm not the one that's trying to be like, you know what I'm saying? So I try to make it as good as possible. Like I said, we having this birthday party together. So that's going to be good. You know, trying to just make it good for him.
1: Yeah.
0: You know what I'm saying? Like, trying to be two adults that can coexist.
1: So at least that's good. Y'all trying to work on a co-parenting relationship because y'all going to have to do that anyway.
0: Yeah, we got to do that for life.
1: Yes.
0: Even past 18.
1: Exactly.
0: Yeah.
1: Yep. That's how it goes.
3: Do you feel like you let Deion Sanders down?
0: You want to be honest? No.
1: Yeah.
0: In a way, a little bit, but no. But because I know he understand me. He come from where I come from. Mm-hmm. You know, so I know it's probably hurt a little bit. Like, dang, man, I really wanted this. But I know he understand me as a man. I ain't talked to him, but I know he dig. He dig me.
3: Oh, so y'all haven't had a conversation about it or nothing?
0: Nah, not. I ain't talked to Deion in a minute. Last time I seen Deion was last year at his crib for Memorial Day.
2: 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It's The Breakfast Club. 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
13: I'm dead for real.
14: Man, look, what is the hardest part of fatherhood nobody prepared you for? Nobody told you about it.
15: Hardest part of fatherhood that nobody prepared me for, that you got to fight to be a father. That was the hard. That was nobody told me. I didn't know you had to fight to be a good father. I didn't know the good fathers, you got to fight to be that. You have to fight to be a good father. I had to fight to stay in my son's life, for real. You know what I'm saying? I went and got my paperwork. You know what I'm saying? Dang near put myself on child support just so I can have rules, so I can have my time, so I ain't got to go through that. I want a stress-free life.
16: So you put yourself on child support?
15: I mean, I took it to the courts, yeah. Like, when y'all was saying all that stuff on the internet, I'm like, let's just do it the adult way. You know what I'm saying?
16: What was the one rumor about you that was completely false that you hate, if there was one?
15: That I'm not a good father. That's it.
16: Why that one bother you the most?
15: Because I'm a great father. I do everything for my son. It's a misconception that Deion Sanders do everything for my son, and I don't. I do everything for my son. So no disrespect to him or nobody, but it's my job to do that. And I do that willingly.
14: Yeah.
15: Like, I love to. You know what I'm saying? Like, I'm not one of them dads to just pay child support and be like, hey, man, go get it from your mom. You wouldn't even know I do that, because I'd still do everything for my son.
16: Gotcha.
15: You know what I mean?
14: Yeah. What's the fear that you have about raising your son in the public eye with cameras around and everything, because you got him on the road with you?
15: I ain't got no fear. Like I said, I know God going to protect him. Like, he born in. You know what I'm saying? I sworn in. You see what I'm saying? It's like, he just in it. Like, it's no fear, for real. Like I said, I'm going to keep him around his people. Luckily, God is good. A lot of my partners, we had kids at the same time. My sisters. So he going to grow up with them. So they'll be straight. And then he got cousins on his mama's side, too. Like, he got a great foundation over there, too. So he got both sides. I really love his, what he has.
14: Foundation.
15: Yeah, I love his foundation. It's so dope when I look at it. Like, bro, you don't even know how blessed you are.
14: Yeah.
15: And it's so dope because he loves so strong. Like, snow love, you know, kids love is the purest because they don't know who you are.
14: Yeah.
15: You know, they just love you. And it make me feel so strong. Like, it just done did so much for me. You know what I'm saying? Real talk.
14: Does he change the way you make music?
15: Does he change the way I make music? I think he's changed my conversation. Yeah, he changed my conversation. I'm still going to talk about what I talk about, but he gave me more things to talk about.
14: Yeah.
15: Like I said, I feel like now I can relate to people on a different level now because I got a kid. Yeah. So now we can get back to talking.
14: Yeah.
15: For a little while, I felt disconnected because I'm like, man, they probably look at me like I'm a little. I ain't got no kids. I ain't got nothing going. Like, you feel me? Like, now it's like, okay, we sitting at the table again. I like that.
13: When I hear you talk about your kid, when I hear you talk about, you know, the mother of your child, I hear the vulnerability.
15: Yeah.
13: Is that going to come across in the music?
15: Yeah, it's all the way there. I'm being all the way there. Like she said, Jess said, Accuse Me. That's my next single.
14: Mm.
15: And that's me being vulnerable, you know, just talking. Like about what it really doing. I tried to paint a picture for y'all too, like with the visuals and everything that I'm finna put out. You know, I shot a short film also that I'm getting ready to put out, you know, for the rollout of Mood too. And it's super dope. It's not based on a true story, but it's just a situation that'll make you emotionally attached to the album.
13: Do you think men today are afraid to be vulnerable and emotionally honest in their music?
15: I think it's coming back. I think real feelings is on the way back. Because I think people are tired of, like, being shelled in. Like, because you can't. If nobody expressing themselves, then you feel like you can't. You know what I'm saying? Because it's like, when I was growing up, I was saying this the other day. I was talking to, me and Dries was talking, matter of fact, and we was talking about, like, music and artists and how, like, we grew up and songs was, like, it shaped us. We was actually talking about the verses they just did with The Game and YG. I'm like, man, The Game, Hate It or Love It, that's one of the songs that really, like, shaped my life. You feel what I'm saying? Like, listening to that song. And so, but I'm like, they was being vulnerable. You know what I'm saying? He was talking about being confused, his mom kissing a girl, all that type of stuff. You know what I'm saying? I was like, dang, that's vulnerability. But it also lets you know, like, man, I can express myself or whatever I'm thinking. You know what I'm saying? So I feel like now the music is going to get back to that because it's going to help the world.
14: Mm-hmm.
15: If everybody be able to express themselves, I think the world will be a better place. When people be shelled in, they do crazy stuff.
14: Yeah.
15: You know what I'm saying?
16: Well,
14: you talking to Dries?
15: Yeah, we still tight.
14: That's what's up.
15: Yeah.
14: Like, you know, tight. Like, what kind of tight?
15: We still down. We right.
14: Okay, that's what's up. Yeah. All right. She be looking good, you know.
15: Yeah,
14: you know.
15: Yeah. For sure.
14: Yeah.
15: Well, chock.
14: Yeah.
16: Well, let's get into some of the records off the album, man. The album comes out this music, Friday.
14: Yes.
16: What you want to hear off the album?
14: I wish Accuse Me was out.
15: Nah, let's. Yeah, we can't play that.
13: Let's play Accuse Me.
15: Yeah, let's play Accuse Me. Just like that, man. Let's play Accuse Me. Shout out, Jess.
16: The album comes out this Friday. Make sure you get it in Mood 2.
15: Yes, sir.
16: And we appreciate you. I will say one thing about Jacquees. I was one of those people I thought he was an asshole, right? Because he got the sunglasses on all the time.
15: Yeah.
16: He's king of R&B. But when we were on the road with each other, you realize he's a totally different person.
15: Yeah, yeah, that's when we locked in.
16: Yeah, we locked in. Yeah. And you could just tell, like, just chill. Like, it was like a family. Like, we one leave, we all leave. One
15: Real
16: go,
15: talk.
16: We all go. And it was just, you just realize who he is.
14: Genuine person.
16: So I understand why people see that. But he's a different human being. So congratulations on everything.
15: Thank
16: the album this Friday.
15: Yes, sir.
16: And let's get into Accuse Me.

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2: Yeah, shout out to the Breakfast Club.
5: Boom, ba, boom. It's Friday, damn it. Good morning, USA.
6: Yo.
5: Jess will be here in a second. Charlamagne Tha God.
6: Peace to the planet. It's Friday.
7: How y'all feel out there? I feel blessed, black, and highly favored. Happy to be here. Another day to serve our beautiful listeners. Good morning.
5: Good morning. Yes, the weekend is here. Friday, I know we all needed a little weekend.
7: Listen.
5: Just to relax, reset.
7: You know, for me, I told y'all I've been chasing dopamine all summer.
5: Mm-hmm.
7: You know what I mean? Real dopamine, all right? Not that social media BS. Like, real dopamine. What's that? Where that coming from? Is that me?
5: Yeah, that's you.
7: Oh, I've been chasing real dopamine all summer, right? So, you know, it was the Jay-Z concerts, all three of those in a row went to those. Then it was Jeezy and Mary in Las Vegas last weekend. And this weekend, yesterday I went to go see Every Brilliant Thing.
5: Oh, on Broadway.
7: On Broadway, starring Tracee Ellis Ross.
5: I got invited to that.
7: My God, you got what you waiting on. It is brilliant. If you've ever dealt with, depression or, you know, suicidal thoughts like I have, then this is the kind of art that can be a pathway to healing.
5: Okay.
7: It's not a substitute for, going to get actual proper mental health care, but it's the kind of art that can encourage you to seek the help you need. And, you know, Tracee uses the audience. So, like, the audience is like her cast.
5: Gotcha.
7: So, like, you know, should I say that?
5: No, don't say it, because I'm about to go say it.
7: No, I should say it, because, man, no, it's not going to give anything away.
5: Uh-oh.
7: But when you go there and you get your playbill,
5: mm-hmm.
7: like, there's slips in your playbill that give you a number.
5: Mm-hmm.
7: And, like, when you hear the number, like, she'll call out a number, and you have to stream what's on the playbill, and it's all part of the show.
5: Oh, really?
7: So, it's like, the whole cast is interactive. Like, it was incredible.
5: Oh, wow.
7: Like, incredible.
5: I definitely got to go see it. I know she's not there for a limited... She's there for a limited amount of time, so I definitely got to check it out.
7: Well, I don't know who was doing it before her, and I don't know who got to do it after her, because, boy, them some tough shoes to fill.
5: Yeah.
7: She bodied that.
5: Oh, it definitely.
7: It was brilliant. Like, you know, I'm the type of person, I love to hear people, you know, tell their stories about having mental health issues. But when people create art about mental health issues, that helps to eradicate the stigma around, you know, people talking about those issues. So
5: absolutely,
7: this is definitely one of those pieces of art that does that. It was brilliant.
5: Okay.
7: Brilliant.
5: Yeah, salute to Tracee Ellis Ross. I definitely gotta go check it out.
7: You
5: then.
7: Should definitely go check it out, man.
5: Now, this is every 2-3 years my wife goes on a girls trip. So she's heading out this weekend. Why are you looking at me like that?
7: Just looking at you.
5: Why are you looking at me like that?
7: I feel sorry for you.
5: Why?
7: Because you're gonna be without your wife for how many?
5: I think like 12 days, 13
7: man,
5: days.
7: Man, remember when COVID happened and we needed a bailout within 2 weeks? That's how I would feel if my wife wasn't around for 12 days.
5: So she's going. I think there's like 10 of them going. Mercedes is going with them. And they're going for 12 days. They're taking a cruise. So I know they're going to Ibiza and all different Europe places in Europe.
7: So you're
5: going to
7: be here with a dirty ass for 12 days straight. Easily.
5: You know
7: easily.
5: What? I was
7: going
5: to
7: be in here
5: those captions, and I was going to explain and
7: you
5: and
7: already
5: say stupid,
7: explained.
5: But I'm not
7: what
5: going
7: you mean
5: to.
7: Explain? You're the reason that people are having that conversation.
5: Just,
7: you always get mad about the things that come
5: mad.
7: Out of your mouth.
5: I'm not mad. I just
7: there's no need to explain.
5: I just find it funny when people take things out of context and go, wait.
7: What's out of context?
5: Oh,
7: you
5: goodness.
7: Told us that you did not know how to wash your ass until your wife went in there and did it for you. But now all of a sudden that's out of context. Hey, letting you do that to the people.
5: It was out of context.
7: No.
5: It was out of context.
7: There's plenty of times they take
5: I
7: us out of context.
5: Ass.
7: Listen, we've been doing Breakfast Club for 16 years. All right? They're taking us
5: ass.
7: Out of context a lot of times. This is not one of those times,
5: they
7: sir.
5: They took it out of context.
7: People
5: I let them live.
7: People were sending me that headline saying, what? And I was hitting them back like, nope, he actually said that. Okay? This ain't no what situation. All right?
5: Man.
7: Don't what me with the question mark and the exclamation mark.
5: Oh, my goodness.
7: Okay?
5: All right. Whatever. Yes, but my ass will be clean for 12 days.
7: Allegedly.
5: Oh, my goodness. Yeah, so she's heading out for 12 days. So, all right. That's going to be a lot of fun. It's going to be daddy daycare. We're going to be doing a lot of fun, a lot of eating out. But it's all right.
7: Yeah, right. You'll be down here on your knees by day 3 or 4. Okay?
5: I'm actually going to... My wife's a huge hoarder, so I'm actually going to throw away a lot of this ish and give away a lot of the ish that she has, but it's going to be a lot of fun. Yeah, but let's get the show cracking. Cardi B, she dropped a new song last night. It's called Aha. We're going to get that on, and we got front page news. And get it off your chest.
7: And we got a couple of guests this morning. My guy, Deontay Hitchcock, he's got a new album, Junkie in the Sun. He's trying to get to 100,000 records independently sold.
5: That's right.
7: He's going to be here this morning. Salute to the ATL. And
5: Breisha Webb.
7: Sister Breisha Webb will be joining us. She's got a new stand-up comedy special, LOL, Live with Breisha Webb, that premieres on August 7th on Hulu and Disney+. She'll be here to talk about that.
5: That's right. And, of course, you can get it off your chest. Phone lines are wide open, 800-585-1051. Let's jump into that. Cardi B is the Breakfast Club. Good morning.

0: That's Bardi.
1: You know, I love Cardi's formula, right? Because, you know, we saw her do that with IOP. She dropped an album, and, you know, a lot of singles come off that album. And then, even though she didn't release a new album, she was putting out new records.
0: Yes.
1: But I feel like they didn't dig deep enough on Am I the Drama yet. Am I the Drama just came out in September. I feel like there's a couple more singles they could have got off that.
0: Well,
1: I love the Hot record.
0: Well, I'm just happy Cardi B's released a record, because she'll get down and just, you know, be cool for 2-3 years. So the fact that she keeps it moving, I love that.
1: But she still put out singles. That's
0: what she did put out singles.
1: But yes. I just feel like it's too, might be too early for new singles, but who am I to complain? I want, drop Cardi. Do what you do.
0: That's right. All right.
1: Well, maybe this will be on the deluxe of Am I the Drama or something.
0: Maybe a new album's on the way.
1: Maybe.
0: Another tour.
1: Maybe.
0: All right. Well, let's get in some front page news. What's up, Mimi?
2: Good morning, Envy. Charlamagne, how y'all doing this morning?
1: Good. Peace to Misha.
2: You throw me off every morning with that. I want you to know. Okay, so the push to find out what happened to Nolan Wells is gaining new momentum this morning. So the Mississippi State Medical Examiner's Office has completed Nolan's official autopsy. Now, the report has been turned over to the Jackson County Sheriff's Department, but the findings have not been released publicly. According, though, to sources familiar with the case, Nolan's family and their legal team are expected to meet with state officials today and review those results. But once that investigation is complete, the autopsy and all the evidence will be presented to a grand jury, which will decide whether there were any crimes committed. Now, those developments came as civil rights attorney Ben Crump led a press conference yesterday at the National Urban League Conference in Nashville, where he stood along families of 3 18-year-old black teens whose deaths have all raised questions. Nolan Wells, Daniel Irving, and Tyler Smith. Now, in Nolan's case, Crump revealed several new developments. Let's listen.
3: We are announcing that we have the audio from the officials, and we have retained and are consulting with some of the foremost audio engineering experts to review those audio tapes from the CTO call in its entirety. We also have consulted with oceanic engineering experts to talk about how these facts are lining up. They say Nolan's body was found in the same location where they say they left him at. And so we want to know, how is that possible with the oceanic tides?
2: Yeah, so he just said that they retained a few experts. And now I know there was some audio floating around the internet, but they have now obtained the official CTO audio, all of it from head to toe, that they're going to have their experts look at. Crump said they are also trying to work with state officials to gain access to their findings for the doctor, the pathologist, Dr. Roger Mitchell, who performed the independent autopsy. Let's listen to what he had to say about that.
3: We're trying to coordinate with Dr. Roger Mitchell, who conducted the independent autopsy of Nolan Wells, to be able to inspect his throat that was missing with his body when he was flown to do the autopsy with Dr. Mitchell, because Dr. Mitchell did not get an opportunity until July 10th to be able to examine his body. And at that time, we know the airways and the lungs had already been dissected and so forth, so we can't tell if there was the presence of water or not. That would suggest whether he drowned or not.
1: Well, we know the independent autopsy was done. Do they compare the two now that they have the official one? And what happens if the autopsies don't match up? Because I'm almost positive Mississippi probably going to be on BS.
2: Yes, right. So that is what we hopefully will find out very soon. And that's what they're wanting. They're wanting to see, you know, what happened in the first autopsy that is different from the second autopsy. What does that look like? Those are the answers that they're hoping to get. And so that's why now that that has been complete, hopefully there will be a lot of transparency there and they'll be able to compare notes. That's what they're hoping for. Mm. And so that's, you know, kind of what he was saying, because the independent autopsy pathologist, should I say, he wasn't able to look at the photos. He wasn't able to look at any of the evidence collected from the initial state examination. And so they're hoping to find some synergy there And so that way, you know, everybody has the answers that they're looking for. And so that's what he's saying, that they're hoping that they're going to get to very, very soon, maybe even today. So
1: does Mississippi know we can see them? Like, we are looking right at them. Do they understand that? Do they know that the whole world is watching what's happening in Mississippi right now?
2: Yeah. I think they do, but I don't know if they care. I mean, to be honest. And I'll just say this, the independent autopsy, it listed Nolan's cause and manner of death as undetermined. And then lastly, Crump also addressed the online harassment regarding Nolan's mother, saying that people have left negative reviews for her employer, simply saying that the family, you know, just because the family is questioning, you know, what happened to their son. And Christine and Elmore, they ended that press conference yesterday by just saying, if you know something, basically say something. That's all they're asking.
1: That's crazy. So, my child gets killed and y'all attacking me?
0: That's crazy.
1: My child is the one that got killed, but y'all attacking me?
2: Leaving negative reviews on my job board. It's absolutely crazy. But coming up at 7, what if finding a roommate looked more like finding a date? There's a new trend happening, and we'll talk about it in the next hour.
0: All right. Everybody else, get it off your chest. 800-585-1051. It's The Breakfast Club. Good morning.
4: The Breakfast Club.
5: 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What up, y'all? It's

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7: ATL, let's check out those roads.
8: See brake lights either direction, 20 east and westbound towards Riverside Parkway. Likely just some early volume, but it's looking a little bit tough anywhere we're trying to go this morning. 85 south, looking at some volume leading Duluth down towards Jimmy Carter Boulevard, exit 99. That's some of the dropped trailers still active in those right lanes. Memorial Drive westbound, right outside 285. Everything else seems to be in solid shape, just a bit of scatter volume here and there, but for the most part, we're working well. Live at the Traffic Center, I'm Andrew Seco.
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28: 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The Bengals are breathing a sigh of relief. The knee injury suffered by pass rusher Shamar Stewart is a hyperextension with no ligament damage. 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
1: Yo, Charlamagne, Envy, what up? Are we live?
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1: I got an indoor pool, an outdoor pool.
0: We want to hear from you on The Breakfast Club.
1: We can get on the phone right now. He'll tell you what it is. We
2: live? Hello, who's this?
3: Good morning.
2: Hey, good morning. What's your name?
3: Patty.
2: Hey, Patty. Where you calling from?
3: South Jersey area.
2: Okay.
3: Like Atlantic City, but a little outside of Atlantic City.
2: Okay, get it off your chest, mama.
3: How you doing?
2: I'm good.
3: Hey, Charlamagne.
4: Peace. How are you, Queen? You good?
3: I'm doing fine. Just two or three things. DJ Envy, I love how your tone every morning is the same. Like, good morning, everybody. This is DJ Envy. I love how you do that.
2: Yeah, thank you. I love to be here at work. So, I mean, I think I'm excited just like anybody else.
3: Charlamagne. Yo.
4: Yes, ma'am.
3: I really think that should be like an alarm for somebody waking up in the morning. I think that is like really, that's like love. That would really wake somebody up in the morning.
4: Breakfast Club should do alarm clocks. That's actually a good merch idea.
2: Absolutely.
3: I'm telling you that.
2: Or ringtones, yeah.
3: Clock it. But listen, this is why I'm calling. So, Charlamagne, a few weeks ago, you had made a comment. A call had came in, and you basically was like, you know, you had 162 or 168 hours in a day to basically, like, you know.
4: No, a week.
3: A week.
4: 168 hours in a week, yep.
3: Oh, in a week. Okay, I'm sorry about that. Basically, to do whatever it is that you need to do, you know what I'm saying? If you got, like, whatever it is, do it. You know what I'm saying? Like, don't procrastinate, just do it.
4: Yep.
3: So this is my thing, right? This is one of the, if it's not just me, but if anybody else is going through the same thing, too. Say if you have it, like, you have it, like, you know, for example, I got, like, a business, like, I'm trying to start a nonprofit, like, I have it. I work two jobs, you know, but, you know, I have a son, and I know I got it. I got the skills, I got the talent, I have everything, but the only thing is income, like, the source of income. Like, how do you, like, try to, like, how can you give me advice regarding to, like, what can I do to, like, source of income, like, when I have tried basically everything?
4: Well, that's what I said. You know, if you got 168 hours in a week, right? Like, you said you got two jobs. I'm just going to assume it's 40 hours at each job. So that's 80 hours at work. I would think that money is helping you to deal with your reality, right? Like, that is what's helping you pay your bills. That's what's helping you pay your rent. Then you use the rest of that time to chase your dreams, right? That you use the rest of that time to figure out, you know, other means of income. But those other means of income are actually things that you want to do and enjoy doing. Like, I'm just using Stacy as an example because he always calls up here. But, like, imagine you worked 80 hours at a real job and then you were selling your cupcakes on the side, you know, 30, 40 hours a week. You still got more than enough time to sleep and rest and work out and everything else. That's why I tell folks to write down every single thing you're doing with your time. Those 24 hours in a day, that 168 hours in a week, write down every single thing you're doing during those times. And I bet you you'll realize how much time you're wasting doing not a goddamn thing. Doom scrolling, you know, watching television, whatever it is.
3: Okay. That's love.
4: I hope I
2: help you. And what's your business? What's your business, mama?
3: I have a clothing line.
2: Okay. A clothing line.
3: I wanted to send y'all guys some merch if that was okay.
4: See, now you're talking.
2: Now you're talking.
4: Now you're talking. Now you're utilizing your time correctly. Yes, we're gonna put you on hold and you can send your merch. But what's your line called? Nate, shout out your line.
3: It's called Melrose.
4: Melrose?
3: Bellerose. One more thing. I'm so sorry since I got you, Envy. So listen, right? So I'm in the process, you know, of restarting my line. I really would love to come to, like, next year. This is my time. This is my thing, how I'm going to set myself, you know, not just that, but next year, if it could give me time to, like, redo everything and then be able to come to your event next year, if that's possible. To,
2: absolutely.
3: Like, you know, be like a vendor.
2: Absolutely. And we might be doing a free car show in the tri-state area. I just want to do one last one because I haven't done one here. So just keep it locked and we'll get you there as a vendor. But hold on, okay?
4: I'm telling you, people just got to be cognizant of what they're doing with their time.
2: Absolutely.
4: 168 hours in a week. You know how many hours 168 hours is? If you work 40 hours, you still got 128 hours.
2: Get it off your chest. Call us now. It's The Breakfast Club. Good morning.
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4: ATL, let's check out those roads.
5: NFRE's building leaving the Loop 85 South, now about 10 minutes out of time, all the way down towards Jimmy Carter Boulevard, exit 99. We have some road work in through Sandy Springs. Left lane locked on the 25 eastbound ramp, getting into Roswell Road, exit 25. That stretches onto the collector distributor, getting you towards Georgia 400. Going to be seeing some brake lights on your way towards the King and Queen building. We have some sunshine delays. 20 eastbound leaving Lithia Springs on your way down towards 25. Everything else working well. Live at the traffic center, I'm Andrew Seco.
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0: I've decided that it's not really about worrying about what the next step is. It's really cherishing the moments that you have as you make them, and know that everything that you're doing should last an eternity. And if you put the integrity in what you're doing at that moment, it will. It also, you know, for me is a mantra that, you know, the journey, or really the destination, is the journey, the most important part, not the goal. Just being active and continuing to work.
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0: run to the phone, and I'm like, wait, Stacey, you're not live. Okay, let me just explain real quick. The process started on Thursday. I started making my frosting. No, don't laugh, because you know what you be doing. You be baiting me, and I love it. I started making the frosting Thursday. The first batch started Thursday night. I baked Thursday, Friday, and up to Saturday. So thank you, Just Hilarious, and my guy, Envy. Because, Charlamagne, you was laughing a little bit too hard. But no, thank you. And wait, real quick before y'all hang up, I just want to shout out my team. Because without my team, I wouldn't even be there. I baked so much, I didn't even drive. I started to drive. So shout out to Twan, shout out to Bliss, shout out to Lou, and shout out to Gabriel. Okay?
1: What's up.
0: I worked these people to death.
2: You ain't going to shout out the light-skinned brother you was laid up with?
0: Oh, no, because he wasn't helping.
1: Stacey,
0: I met him after.
1: Stacey, man, you know, I wish you had called up when we was having the conversation about men not washing their ass properly.
0: Oh, no, you know what?
2: Goodbye,
0: you know
2: Stacey.
0: What? I wanted to, because I feel like straight men, and no offense to nobody, I feel like they don't know how to clean their butt good. You understand? I mean, but listen, I don't know everything.
2: Goodbye,
0: I
2: Stacey.
0: Don't know everything.
2: Goodbye. We love you. Goodbye.
1: Hello, you don't think about cleaning your butt good, I guess, when it's only when it's exit only. So that's what I do. I clean mine like somebody going up in there.
2: Hello. What? Hello.
1: You should.
2: This?
1: Clean your butt like somebody going to be up in there.
2: You definitely should. Butt. Hey, what's your name, mama?
3: Good morning. This is Nakia. I won those tickets from you last week, and I wanted to get it off my chest, but I had a great time at your car show. My son enjoyed everything from the bikes, from the cars, and I just want to thank you so much. The drive was terrible to Virginia from Charleston, but I did it.
2: How long did it take you from Charleston?
3: Like 7 hours.
2: Oh, wow.
3: We got on the road late.
2: But you had a good time. I'm glad you had a good time.
3: From Charleston.
1: Ooh.
3: No, it's just my friend. She's from Charleston. I'm not from Charleston. I just live here.
1: Oh, okay. Salute to the A4.
2: I'm glad you
1: man.
2: Had a good time. Thank you for coming out.
3: I appreciate it. I also wanted to shout out Stacey Cupcakes. I did get some cupcakes for my son and some treats for myself. I appreciate them.
1: Well, salute to Stacey. Stacey getting a lot of free promo up here.
2: Yeah, he did.
1: I ain't mad at it, though. Salute to you, Stacey.
2: He was definitely there. And I think, you know, I was talking with the team. South Carolina is probably the biggest city out of the cities that we haven't went to that want us to come to.
1: South Carolina is not a city, it's a state.
2: Well, you're right, the state. But we're going to go to, I think we're going to do South Carolina next year for this car show.
1: You got
2: to
1: make sure it's the right part, though.
2: Well, that's what I'm going to ask you. What part?
1: It depends. It depends what you want to do.
2: I want to have a car show, sir.
1: I mean, Columbia, the Low Country, you know, you got places like Orangeburg you could do it at. You know, it's a lot of different places.
2: So Columbia, that's the first one you said?
1: Yes. Columbia, to me, is the place for the car shows.
2: Okay.
1: Yes. All right. I think so.
2: I got to find a venue out there.
1: Yes,
2: all right.
1: Well, and we're on it. Well, I mean, we're on the radio in Charleston, too. But Hot 103.9, we're on in Columbia, South Carolina. Salute to Hot 103.9 in Columbia, South Carolina.
2: Get it off your chest, 800-585-1051. What's up, Lauren?
4: Good morning, guys.
1: LL Cool Bay, how top dog low.
4: Oh, my God. Good morning.
2: We got the ladies coming up. What are we talking about?
4: We do. We're going to start off with Nicki Minaj. So she's hopping in the group chat and the conversation when it comes to Dr. Fauci. And she's saying that he will end up on feeding tubes and not able to speak because of what they allege he did during the COVID-19 outbreak.
1: Nicki got you blocked. She don't want you talking about her.
4: I didn't even know that until just now.
2: She blocked you?
4: I swear. I went to Nicki Minaj's Twitter and it says, Nicki Minaj has blocked you. You can view public posts, but you are blocked from engaging with them. You also cannot follow or message Nicki Minaj.
2: I'm not mad.
1: Great
2: at
1: decision, Nicki.
2: I'm going to block you, too.
1: Great
2: I'm
1: decision, you too. Nicki.
4: First of all, if y'all block me, I'm going to press *67 and still call you.
1: Great decision, Nicki. Wait a minute.
2: That's how you get around block.
1: Oh, yeah, I remember that. I had to think about it. You know, I'm old. I remember. I'm like, I know it do something.
4: You were there when it was *67 was invented.
1: I just remember *69, but I do remember *69. I just couldn't remember what it does.
2: I know you believe it. You remember *69.
1: Shut up, man. You ain't never did a *69 with your stinky butt.
2: Shut up, man. That's not funny, Mimi. Get it off your latest with Lauren's up next is The Breakfast Club. Good morning.
5: The Breakfast Club.
1: Peace to the planet, Charlamagne the God here, and do you love Audible like I love Audible? 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

0: It's DJ Envy, Just Hilarious, Charlamagne Tha God. We are The Breakfast Club. 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
5: 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Away from the mic.
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3: You fart in your clothes, but I can't blow my nose?
7: No. You're not talking about touching door handles, touching everybody. 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
3: It's such a judgmental room.
5: And some people can only hear you. They don't want to hear you snipe.
7: Yes.
3: They didn't hear me. I wasn't even on
7: air. Away from the mic. We did hear it on the mic.
0: They heard it on the mic. Okay, stop.
5: All right, y'all. Okay, let's talk about Nicki Minaj. So we know because Mimi Brown has been talking about this in Front Page News, that Dr. Anthony Fauci, currently there are a bunch of Republican lawmakers who are threatening him with contempt of Congress charges following. And then, you know, he decided to invoke his Fifth Amendment more than 100 times during that Senate hearing because people want to have conversations about what he did and did not do during the COVID-19 outbreak. Right. So Nicki Minaj, she reposted a tweet from September 2021. Now, this tweet, there was a user online who was talking about the fact that Dr. Fauci back in 2021 said that Nicki Minaj should think twice before posting about vaccine hesitancy. Do you guys remember Nicki Minaj had that whole debacle because she said if you use a COVID-19 vaccine, something will happen to your
3: penis.
5: It was the
0: what?
3: Oh, the balls, the testicles.
5: Oh, I didn't know you could say that.
3: Yeah, she said somebody's testicles.
5: Yeah, she said that she knew like her cousin or somebody that had happened to, and everybody went crazy about that. So
3: what if she was right?
5: Anyway, Nicki Minaj reposted that tweet 9 hours ago, and she said feeding tubes will be his portion with a picture of Dr. Fauci. He will lose ability to speak, and then and only then will he feel the collective pain and long-term ramifications he caused to newborns, young children who are still trying to become acclimated into society and schools, traumatized pregnant women who couldn't have family in the delivery rooms, and pregnant women who couldn't even... I'm sorry. And the elderly who died alone and afraid. Young people are still struggling with mental health, suicide. People turned away from hospitals at their most vulnerable moments. The trust that is now gone from innocent people toward their governments forever. Billions of stolen money from hardworking taxpayers via con artists. I've been struggling to find the humor in any of this. God bless everyone who made it to the other side. You're stronger than you thought. God is in control.
3: The beginning of that tweet, I just want Dr. Fauci to know that Nicki put a root on you. Okay, I know a Trinidadian root when I hear one. She put a root on. Read that first part of that.
7: Hey, yo.
5: She said, feeding tubes will be his portion. He will lose the ability to speak, and then and only then will he feel the collective pain and long-term ramifications.
3: Like she put a root on Dr. Fauci just now.
0: Damn.
5: Yeah, pretty insane. But yeah, so Nicki Minaj has entered the Dr. Fauci conversation.
0: Okay.
5: All right. Now, moving on. Speaking of conversations, Dame Dash and Ava Dash. So we know that Dame Dash's daughter, Ava, is on that Next Gen New York TV show. Mm-hmm. Now, there's another clip from the show that is going viral with them discussing money and her loaning him money. Let's take a listen.
9: You know, I tried to send you that bread. Did you get it?
10: I don't believe I got it. Yeah, I need that $5,000 back.
9: I feel like I'm a nepo dad. You know what
10: I'm Why? Because I lent you some money?
11: He's so funny with the nepo dad, but he kind of is. Because, like, when he needs money, I loan it to him. He does pay it back. Right now, he's in debt to me. But he's my dad. I'm not too harsh. I'm too easy.
4: Jesus.
5: Yeah. So, well, there's that.
0: I know people want to...
4: Sometimes your kids got to take care of you, you know.
0: I know people want to laugh and say, you got to, you know, your daughter has to lend you money. But if you really think about it, right, and you raise your kids right, and you hopefully that your kids do better than you, now you never want to borrow money from anybody. But the fact that your kid can lend you money, I think is a good thing, right?
5: Yeah.
0: Because I put Madison out there who's doing amazing and Logan out there that's doing amazing. If I ever get into a situation, hopefully I would never.
5: You know, your baby's got you.
0: But I know my kids got me.
4: They got you.
0: All right?
4: That's what I say. Sometimes you got to take care of your parents. Like, you know.
3: It ain't even about, you know, them having you. Mm-hmm. I already know. I've said this a million times. Y'all gonna make me some money. Okay. So I'm gonna get to the point. Absolutely. I don't care what I got. Y'all gonna take care of us. Y'all got 18 years to take care of us.
5: That's okay. Yes. And y'all have like y'all oldest. Well, not you, Jess. I know your oldest is your
4: 14.
5: Son. Mm-hmm. Yes. But you guys have some of your oldest kids or your daughters. I would love to feel like daughters take care of their parents.
3: 100%.
5: Yeah. Like
3: 100%. Running back.
5: They take care of their parents.
3: Running back.
5: Mm-hmm. Now, hey.
0: The only difference is if my kids lent me a small amount, like $1,000 or $5,000, I don't see my kids asking for that money back, though.
5: Yeah,
0: they would just be like, nah, that's yours, Dad. Keep that. Just like, That's what my kids would do.
7: Unless they need it.
0: Yeah, but yeah. But I think it's a good thing that, you know, your kids can give you that money back. Yeah, absolutely.
5: Yeah. Well,
3: you know, if the wise Jay-Z once said, if everybody in your clique is rich, your clique is rugged. Nobody will fall because everybody will be each other's crutches. So it should be the same thing with family, right?
0: Absolutely.
7: Yeah, for sure. Absolutely.
5: Crazy person. That Rock Nation pin. You got
0: that Rock Nation pin.
5: Let me tell you something right now.
0: We talking about
5: Dave. Let me
0: sign right now.
5: All right. Employee of the year. All right, now moving forward, LeBron James. So there's been some reporting. There's been some reporting that LeBron James is close to signing a major deal for a Last Dance type of documentary. For those of you guys who are not familiar, Michael Jordan did a Last Dance. It was a 10-part Emmy Award-winning docuseries back in 2020, where it went through like his whole career from '97 all the way up until the end with never-before-seen footage. So a lot of people picked this up yesterday that you know was basically almost done. Like, that deal was almost done. And then Maverick Carter, who we know is business partners and a part of LeBron's team, he tweeted out that they are not doing a Last Dance style documentary, that LeBron James does not even know when his last season is.
3: Did Michael Jordan know when his last season was? I mean, I'm just assuming that they started probably taping the Last Dance because that was Michael only had like a 1-year deal. So LeBron got like what, a two-year deal.
5: Yeah.
3: So I'm sure they filming now. I heard they've been filming.
5: Well, I was about to say, I've always heard that they've been filming and that this was like a looming thing. I just feel like the reports around it got bigger because when he went to the Sixers, people think that maybe this like might be his last season. Dance.
0: Yeah, I would just say, I mean, I heard rumors and people have said that he didn't want that last season hurrah. He didn't want that. I think it's whack. I think he deserves it.
3: No, he deserves it.
0: He deserves LeBron James. Yeah, he should go to every city. Every city should show him a lot of love.
3: No, he deserves it.
0: He deserves it.
5: Nice, Charlamagne.
3: What?
5: Yeah, I know. Sometimes you be a little mean in a LeBron conversation.
3: I'm never mean in a LeBron
0: conversation.
3: He's
0: one of the greatest players ever in the NBA.
3: Objective truth. Hate or whatever you just said.
5: Mean.
0: Yeah, I think he deserves that. He's one of the greatest players in the NBA that ever played. We can say that.
3: We don't know that.
0: Now people could just decide if they want, you know, him or Michael.
3: No. You can debate.
0: That's what I said.
3: You can debate between
0: him, Michael,
3: three,
0: Kobe.
3: To me, it's Michael and Kobe, and then Bron. But you know, I might even put Steph Curry at three. Well, my list is Michael, Kobe, Steph, then Bron.
0: Mine is Michael, LeBron.
3: I can't put Bron over Kobe. Bro.
0: I can. Mm-mm. I can.
3: Not how? When Kobe's the closest thing we ever seen to Jordan.
0: Yeah, but his accolades and the things that Bron has done, you can't take that away.
3: You can't take Bron's either. You can't take Kobe's either.
0: I'm not saying
3: Kobe got five rings.
0: Yeah, but to me, it's...
3: Kobe won three with Shaq.
0: I get you.
3: Lost Shaq, then doubled back and got two more.
0: I get you.
3: See, and that's going to be the problem with Bron, because Bron has played for so long. I saw this yesterday. You know Bron has played 10 more years than Michael Jordan.
0: Yes.
3: So he's played such a long time, so the numbers are going to look crazy. But guess what? Numbers can lie.
0: Yeah. Well, right? How can numbers lie? Because you put up the accolades.
3: You know who's the greatest?
0: He took care of his body where he can play that long.
3: You know
0: that
3: who's
0: longevity?
3: The greatest Dallas Cowboy quarterback of all time, numbers wise?
0: Tony Romo?
3: Yes. Do you think that's the case? No!
0: I think all your Cowboys suck,
3: no,
0: but that's just
3: up.
0: Me. All right.
3: Troy Aikman is the greatest Dallas Cowboy quarterback ever. But that's my point. Mm-hmm. Sometimes numbers can lie. And I'm not going to say they lie. They just don't tell the actual
0: story. They might not tell the full story.
3: That's all I'm saying.
0: But to me, LeBron is over Kobe. That's just me.
5: Huh? I feel like this is how it probably feels when we talk about like Housewives
7: Absolutely. This is barbershop talk.
3: Actually, I was in here debating Housewives the other day too, because somebody was in here and they were saying who's the greatest black reality show star of all time.
5: NeNe Leakes.
3: And then we had a debate about that in here as well. So
5: somebody debated against NeNe Leakes for that?
3: Yeah, but they were talking about financial, because they were talking about Carlos King when he interviewed Portia.
5: Oh, Portia. I mean, but
3: and Carlos was saying that Portia financially is the
5: biggest
3: black reality star ever.
0: I don't know their finances, but I would have to go between Portia and NeNe. I'm sure
5: she did a Forbes article detailing
7: like
5: a lot of her numbers.
7: Entertaining NeNe for sure.
0: And then how do you not say Candy? Because Candy has done so many, but also Candy has music.
3: Candy got in the mix too.
7: But I thought you were talking about like as far as entertaining.
3: Yeah, it's hard to count Candy though, because Candy didn't come up from reality television. Yeah. Candy was already up, then got on reality television.
0: But she was able to take that reality to push all her businesses to the next level. So how do you not put Candy in that conversation?
7: I mean, because he just said it, because she was already a star before.
5: But
7: she's
5: still
7: talking about people who rose to fame through that.
3: Through reality
5: we
3: television.
5: Met Portia there. Like, she, Portia was like,
3: that's right.
5: We'd never known her before that.
3: That's
5: That Forbes article, as we wrap up, they talk about her $10 million plus hair empire, go naked hair, that she, in line with all the real estate stuff, but she's, I mean, not real estate, I'm sorry. Big reality TV stuff that she's been able to build while being on that show.
3: And I want y'all to know, black people can debate anything. All right, that's what we do. That's what boiled peanuts and crabs and oysters is for us to sit around and debate in Spain. That's what it's about. Yeah. We're supposed to debate everything.
0: But
3: that's what
0: we do. So serious, though. Yes. Like, it's really us.
3: You got
0: Kennedy is number one. Pause.
3: You goddamn right. We take us very serious.
0: And we get mad.
3: You goddamn right.
7: Like, certain people don't know the difference between dandruff and psoriasis.
3: We be playing spades and start talking about Uno better. Start debating which card game better while we playing the card game.
0: And we won't speak for a couple days because
5: we've been debating Envy's butt all this week.
3: Ain't nobody debating that. It stinks.
5: Wrap up.
3: There's no debate there. That man said his wife helped him wash his ass.
5: We got to wrap up.
3: Ain't no debate.
5: Come on.
3: We know what we heard.
5: Envy.
0: That's the latest with Lauren.
5: Thank you.
0: Front Page News is next.
5: Yes, and the next latest, we're going to get into some conversations because Jess sat down with Angie Martinez for In Real Life, so we're going to talk all about it.
0: All right. It's The Breakfast Club. Good morning.
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0: Man, I just left the Fightland premiere with 50 Cent and the cast, and the show is crazy. 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
1: It's the world's most dangerous morning show, The Breakfast Club. DJ Envy, Jeff Hilarious, Charlamagne Tha God, and it's time for Front Page News with Tamisha Brown.
0: Thank you. Sorry, Mimi. I was eating right when they turned the mics on.
2: So we start this morning in Georgia, where a father has been sentenced to 15 years in prison after a jury found he ignored warning signs and he gave his 14-year-old son an assault rifle that was used in a deadly school shooting. So authorities, they had already investigated his son over threats of a school shooting, but prosecutors say despite those warnings, Colin Gray still gave him an assault rifle for Christmas and never got him the counseling or removed any of the family's firearms. So the shooting, it happened at Appalachie High School. I hope I'm saying that right. It killed four people, two students and two teachers, and it injured several others. But the judge in the case said that the father's failures helped lead to this tragedy. Let's listen.
3: As I indicated, all of your crimes are a form of criminal negligence. None of them require mandatory prison. I don't have a concern that you're going to commit future crimes. You're 55 years old and you have no criminal history. You didn't intend to commit these crimes that you've been convicted of. But the loss here is profound. But I still have to distinguish your acts from the malignant heart in the acts that Colt Gray committed upon the Appalachie School.
2: Yeah, so it is the second time ever that a parent will go to jail for their child's actions at a school shooting.
1: How do we feel about that?
2: Yeah.
1: I don't know, man. I don't know. I don't think a parent. It depends.
4: If the kid
1: 15 years.
4: Yeah, but if you're the reason why that child has that gun and you didn't do what you were supposed to as a parent to make sure that child didn't have access to that weapon and you were reckless, I think that the parents should have. 15 years is a lot, though, but I do feel like the parents should take some type of responsibility. Like, you have a firearm and a gun as a child, as a kid, right? You mean, as a parent, you're supposed to have that in a safe. You're supposed to have it in a place where, you know, kids can't get it. That child has that weapon, and you know that child might be a little off, crazy, dangerous, whatever term you want to use. Yeah, I mean, I think some of that blame should fall on you, too.
2: And you don't gift that child that you know has those issues a new gun.
4: Right, that makes no sense.
1: That is true.
2: Mm. Right.
1: I don't know. It seems like 15 years seems like a very, very long time. Mm-hmm. That seems harsh.
4: Yeah, but if your child was hit or killed, you would think that was warranted.
5: Yeah.
2: Yeah. And the prosecutors wanted 80. So
1: 80 years?
2: Jesus Christ. They wanted 80.
5: Jeez.
2: All right, so switching gears a little bit, you guys heard of speed dating. Now there's a thing called speed roommating. So here's how it works. Instead of scrolling through endless online listings, people are now attending an event where they wear name tags. And on the name tags, they write, I need a room or I need a roommate. And the tags, they also have their budget, the neighborhood they're looking in. And so it's not like speed dating in the sense of like, you know, with speed dating, you have a time set where you can only talk to the person for like 5 minutes and then you move on. Mm-hmm. This is more of a mingle, chat, you talk to people, you see if they're a good fit. The events, they started overseas and now they're expanding into London, New York, San Francisco, and LA. And they come as people are looking for a faster, more personal way to find a roommate. They say that as rent prices continue to climb, organizers say more and more people are turning to speed roommating to split costs, make it more. It's so basically more of a sign about how like the times are changing. We're getting away from traditional, you know, roommate.
4: I think it's smart. I think a lot of people are effed up out there. They can't afford an apartment, and it's difficult to find somebody, right? And if you find somebody, you don't know who you're dealing with. So the fact that you can meet somebody first and try to get an idea of who they are, if they have a good job, what background they came from.
1: That's what I would like to see. I'd like to see a psychological background. That's what I want to see. I want to make sure I'm not rooming with somebody who might be dealing with some mental health issues.
5: Exactly, because anybody can present themselves to be who they want you to believe they are. Mm-hmm. You know what I mean? When you speed dating, and the same with speed dating, but speed roommating, it's the same thing.
4: But that's better than pulling them tabs off, though. You know, when you go to the post office or you go to the supermarket, you say, I need a room, and you pull that tag. Mm-hmm. That's better than that. At least you get to meet somebody, talk to them first for a little bit.
2: You should still do the paperwork, right? Mm-hmm. You still got to do the paperwork, background checks, things like that. But at least you get to know their personality before you just do the paperwork itself, is what they're trying to say.
1: I do think that's the most important thing. Like, when you know you're not, making sure you're not rooming with somebody who might have psychological
5: issues.
1: Yeah,
5: you're living with someone.
1: Yes.
5: Different.
2: Yeah. And then really quickly, Delta, it wants to give sports fans a new way to stay in the game at 35,000 feet. So have you guys heard about this? So the airline, they are teaming up with DraftKings to launch SkyPix. It's a free game where you can use your SkyMiles, or if you're a SkyMile member over 21 years old, you can make predictions about upcoming baseball games. And later this year, they're going to do football games while you're flying. So it's important to know it's not sports betting. There's no money, no waivers, just no deposits, no cash prizes, but passengers with the best predictions, they can win Delta gift cards for future travel. So the next time you're on a flight during football season, instead of constantly like refreshing the score, you can pull up your sports knowledge and test before you land and win maybe a free flight via a gift
5: card.
2: We
5: need all our Sky Miles for the flights.
4: No, I'm not mad at that. Think about this, Joe, Jess. How expensive have these flights been recently?
5: High as hell.
4: Anything they could collaborate, partner up with anybody to get these flights down, because $800 to fly to Detroit was ridiculous when I seen that the other day. So yeah, so whatever they need to do to lower these flights, yes, do it.
5: But you got to use Sky Miles to even get it.
4: But you ain't got to gamble. You ain't got to bet. It's only the people that want to bet. You could just go on a flight and go to sleep.
1: Is it free? Is it free, Mimi?
2: It's free.
5: It's free, but you use your Sky Miles, don't you?
2: It says for Sky Mile members.
1: Got you.
2: Ages 21 and up. Yeah. Mm.
1: I don't know.
2: Yep. So just, you know, something to keep you entertained while you're on maybe a long flight too, and win some free flights, right? Okay. Could be fun. All right, y'all. Well, that is your front page news.
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1: Morning, everybody. It's DJ Envy, Jess Hilarious, Charlamagne Tha God. We are The Breakfast Club. Lon La Rose is here as well. We got a special guest in the building.
2: Yes, indeed.
1: Felicia Ware, welcome back. How are you feeling?
3: Good morning,
4: baby.
3: Great.
4: You know, I'm just happy to be here.
2: Wait, let me tell you something. You are glowing. Yes, I see God in you. I mean, I always see God in you, but you are glowing.
4: Thank you, brother, because you know me for a long time.
2: Absolutely.
4: Yes, and congrats on everything.
2: Thank you very much. Yes. Thank you very much.
4: Yes.
2: What is it? What got you feeling so good nowadays?
4: I mean, I don't have my baby with me right now. I'm having a little mommy vacay.
1: Okay. How old is the baby?
4: She's two.
1: Oh. Mm-hmm.
4: I miss her so much, but I need the breath.
3: She be driving your ass crazy. Girl, I be saying it.
4: Girl, no one prepared me for this. But, you know, it's a good time. We have a great time.
3: Yeah.
4: Yeah, wow. But I'm enjoying it.
2: Word. So motherhood, marriage, of
4: Marriage, mm-hmm. You know, we living nice.
1: First comedy special.
4: First comedy special. I'm out here.
2: Okay.
4: Jess?
3: You checked all the boxes.
4: Come on.
3: I'm so proud.
4: Thank you, sis.
3: How does that feel?
4: You know, it feels good to finally do me fully. You know, usually I'm on shows and movies, and I'm still doing that for real. But to tell my stories and for people to get to know me, it's just so cool. And for my, you know, my children to see that too.
3: Yeah.
4: Legacy.
3: Yeah.
4: Yeah, it's beautiful.
2: You know, you've been in Hollywood for years, and it feels like people are just not catching up to how versatile you are, right? Like, have you had to make peace with success arriving on its own timeline?
4: You know, I've been schooled by so many amazing actresses, Shirley Ralph, and, you know, so many people that, you know, there's an elevator. There's no elevator to success. You got to take the stairs, darling, as Jennifer Lewis says. Mm-hmm. So, you know, like, I really admire that I've had a career. Mm-hmm. Like, there's, you know, I'm taking my time. I'm discovering more gifts in myself. I'm just letting God use me, you know?
2: Right. Absolutely.
4: You know? So, yeah, if you're just coming and you're, you know, welcome, have a seat. Enjoy. But she's been here, you know. Look at the Rolodex of credits, you know. She's there.
2: How did you make this first special actually special?
4: I love to tell stories and to do characters, and I feel like that's a different flavor. That was kind of what I was raised on, the Whoopi Goldbergs of it all, the Tracy Ullmans, you know. I really love when women especially can just be crazy with it, you know? And so I really wanted to give that in this, you know, and talk about my journey as a mother, because it's crazy, you know?
3: Do we have any jokes about, like,
4: absolutely.
3: Able to write about motherhood and how new you are to it?
4: I am crazy, you know? Like, I need a nanny.
3: Yeah.
4: I need a lady, you know? I saw what other people were doing, and I'm not that lady. Yeah. I need help. Mm-hmm. And my husband is very present, you know? We're both working hard. But I need a lady. Hold this while I get my life together.
3: Hold this. Like it's a
4: trophy.
3: Yo.
4: Look at what I made, but hold it for a second.
1: What's one thing you had to learn about motherhood that you had no idea about, if anything?
4: If anything, you really got to make that time for yourself. I really understand my mom eating the fries in the car. I get it now.
1: Get it now?
4: Yeah, I get it. Just sitting in silence.
3: Yeah.
4: You know, that them few couple of moments that you just need by yourself.
2: My wife does that all the time.
4: Yeah, I get it.
2: I'm in the car. Just give me a moment.
4: That's better than the spa sometimes, you know?
3: Yeah.
4: You know, you ain't got to explain nothing. Just go in the car and eat some fries.
1: Some french fries.
4: Yeah, and come in the house like nothing happened. You know? Like, I love that.
3: So your content that you make, it's funny, but it's real, too, at the same time. This is really how you feeling. Like, nanny me up.
4: Nanny me up. Hold it. Yeah. Like, I'm in my 40s. Yeah. You know? Like, I can't just get
3: down.
4: Damn,
3: you don't look like it.
4: Thank you. God is good. You know? All the time. He pulls me up. He lifts me up. You know? Lift me up. I love it.
2: Is there anything that you've experienced in motherhood that's too real to joke about?
4: No.
2: Okay.
4: Everything's on the mark. I mean, everything is happening. You got under your fingernails. You know, your husband wants you to come. You know, it's just a lot going on.
3: Right.
4: But, you know, you're human.
2: Yeah.
4: And I love it. And I love that stand-up gives you an opportunity for you to express that.
5: Outside of the nanny stuff, what's the, like, realest thing that you get into in a special where in real life it wasn't funny for you at first, but now you're like, I can joke about it.
4: Oh, yeah.
5: As a new mom.
4: My mom had a stroke. Mm. Yeah, right in front of me. And, you know, I was in Baltimore visiting her, and she was sweating, and all of these things were happening right in front of my face. And I was like, I think you're having a stroke. And she started slurring her words, and I went right into action, called the, you know, 911, got on the phone with them. And then as this is happening, the paramedics come in, and they're like, ain't you that girl? Ain't you that girl from that show?
3: That's exactly how they sound.
4: Ain't you that girl from that show? Like, wait a minute. Ain't she? I'm like, niggas, please.
3: My mother.
4: My mother. My mother. My mother's like, yes, she is. You know, like, like, that's my life. Mm-hmm. And that's also Baltimore. Like, Baltimore's going to stop at everything just to make sure that, wait. You that girl, ain't you? You know, and also being in relationships and, like, how I met my fairy godmother, who's also a crackhead, but she inspired me.
6: What?
4: Yeah. Yes.
6: How is she a crackhead?
1: But first of all, is your mother okay?
4: My mother is fine,
1: thank God. Thank God.
4: You know, she made a full recovery. They were able to give her medication.
1: You see how we asked Lauren?
2: Hold on. You know what, though? You know what I was going to ask you, though? Because I think I really need to recognize the signs of a stroke, because I say that a lot jokingly, like when people study their words.
4: Yeah.
2: Like, you having a stroke? But did you really understand what was going on?
4: Well, when you watch it, you'll see. I'll just tell you that because of my work on ER as a doctor, as Dr. Laverne St. John, just happened to be one of the episodes where someone was having a stroke and I was listing all of it, so I remembered it.
1: Thank God you were there.
4: Wow. Thank God. You know, because God does it. He does everything for a reason.
2: Right,
4: it just happened to put me there at the right time, and I was able to call the paramedics, and they were able to administer a medication that was able to reverse it immediately.
3: Mm-hmm.
4: And they were like, if you didn't know
1: that,
4: mom could have been in a totally different situation.
1: Mm-hmm.
4: I thank God for those moments. But now I can laugh. At that time, it was like, oh, my God, this is chaos. I had just lost my father. I was like, God, please, you're shaking the table. Mm-hmm. But, you know, now I can take a deep breath and find the levity in it and share it.
1: When did you know it was the time to
2: do
1: the special?
2: Hold on, back to the crackhead godmother.
3: Oh, my God.
4: Wait a minute. Let's go back to the crackhead godmother.
2: Yes.
3: Crackhead.
4: No, I was dating this guy, you know, he's from Baltimore, you know what I'm saying? His nigga, you know, his name was Spook. You know, it was a time. The white t-shirt, like, you know, with the, you know, I like that, you know, I like the little Wayne, little situations, you know, but I was always this proper little girl, but I didn't need to be around that, you know, but God had me on the corner with him one time, and he had to go do something, and this woman came out of nowhere, and she was like, you his baby mother, why you out here with him? What you doing out here?
1: Mm-hmm.
4: You need to be doing something else. And I just told her, I was like, I want to be an actress. She was like, you ain't got no goddamn kids. Mm. You need to go. You need to be a big bitch in Hollywood. Stop what you doing here. Mm-hmm. You dumb. You know, like.
1: You dumb.
4: Yeah, right. But it was real. Like, she really woke my ass up and made me realize, like, why are you following this, bro? Like, you have more in you. And you are really, you know, making yourself small. And you're big. So now in my life, I can look back at that and smile. But this woman was going through it.
3: Yeah,
4: but while she's going through it, she was also able to, you know, to minister to me in a way.
1: When you made your first check, did you send her something?
4: I don't know where she at.
3: Oh, whatever. That's come and go.
4: She was on Pennsylvania Avenue.
3: Oh, damn. You really don't know where she
1: at. It was a random cracker.
4: It was random. I didn't know her.
2: That was God.
4: You know, he delivers in certain, you know, when you need him.
2: That's right.
4: Right there. You just gotta look for him, you know? Mm. I'm such an old lady. Yes. You just gotta look for him.
1: All right, we got more with Bresha Webb when we come back. Her new stand-up comedy special comes out August 7th. It's The Breakfast Club. Good morning.
7: Spread them cheeks, let me see that. Shake that like you out of control. That thing till your throat gets sore. Bend it on down, put your face on the floor. That till your legs can't stand. High freak, put the word in a hand.

0: Morning, everybody. It's DJ Envy, Just Hilarious, Charlamagne Tha God. We are the Breakfast Club. We're still kicking in with Bresha Webb. Her new stand-up comedy special comes out August 7th on Hulu and Disney Plus. So is this toy eating your French fries in the car? Is this you're eating French fries in the car?
1: This is me eating French fries in the car.
0: Okay.
1: Absolutely. I'm out here getting glammed up, living my life. I love it.
2: Why the baby crying,
1: you know, but as soon as I get off that plane tomorrow, I will be right back in my movie.
3: Did your story unfold? Because everything from like meeting your husband to your baby, it's like really like a movie, like a story, right? Did it unfold for you the way you thought it would? Because you had froze your eggs at one point, right?
1: I did, and I didn't use near one of them.
4: No.
1: Just actually, the last time I saw you, remember we was talking at the celebrity
2: squares.
1: Mm-hmm. And we was talking about marriage, who's having babies.
2: All the things.
1: Girl, I was pregnant right then and there when I was telling you that I wasn't going to have no kids.
2: And
1: I was like, girl, I'm good. I got a bonus daughter. I'm fine. Did not even know that a bitch was pregnant.
2: I went to go
1: get a pap smear and was shocked.
4: You didn't think you could?
1: No, I just didn't.
2: She just didn't want it. She was telling you she wasn't really tripping because you had your husband
1: had my
2: had
1: bonus.
2: A child.
1: It wasn't like we was really trying. I mean, we wasn't preventing. I mean, come on.
4: Raw.
1: He's my husband.
2: Right.
1: But like, you know, I was like, what?
2: Yeah.
1: You know, I was like, oh, well, okay, God.
4: Yeah, you need to stop telling God your plan, because he's laughing.
1: Girl. He's laughing.
3: Like, yeah. Everything is like,
1: yeah. And it happened favor. At the right time. It was favor, but I just think that.

0: Kim Whitley also told me that. She was like, I love that you have this beautiful career, but please don't forget about your life. Don't wait until it's too late that you have lost your opportunity to have children, that you're not making yourself available to have a husband or to have love in your life, because you can just be on this train of focus of just trying to get it. And most women can relate because, you know, like, we out here, we getting it.
1: And then you really actually, like, working, like, we see the work. So a lot of times you feel like out of sight, out of mind.
0: Right. Mm. Like, yeah, you got to keep, you got to keep on it, you know, like, you got to hustle. And so that's why I think it was God's plan. God's plan. When I got knocked up. Because it was right during the writer's strike, you know, and the actor strike. And we was down, you know. And so I just thank God that I made myself available right there and in that moment to get knocked up.
1: That's what I meant by the fairy.
2: You ain't had nothing else to do.
0: No, I mean, but I was, and I'm married. That's why I was like, oh, it's happening now? Uh-huh. Like, this is crazy, you know, but I'm grateful. Mm-hmm. I know that that's not everybody else's journey. Mm-hmm. I'm just grateful that I was able to be in that space.
2: Did God find you when you stopped chasing it? Because I remember when you was out here looking for a man, bro. You,
0: leave me alone, Charlamagne.
2: I remember those times.
0: Yeah, it was hard out here for a pimp. You know, it was really hard. You know, I talk about the debris and everything just blowing in the wind, cigarette butts, leaves, trash, paper bags, plastic bags. It was horrible.
2: So did it find you when you stopped chasing it, or were you intentional about creating space for it?
0: I was intentional. Okay. I locked myself in a room. Alone in a room. But I literally made the conscious decision. I was like, God, if you don't do it, it won't get done. I'm sick and tired of swiping. Mm-hmm. I'm sick and tired of trying to be God right now. Like, I want you to do this.
1: I was. Girl, I mean, I guess over there it makes sense because that's where all the, like, celebs and stuff are. But, like,
0: but they're crazy too. Yeah. I mean, I was on it for a second, but I just started seeing stuff. I was like, And the people that I was getting hooked up with, I was like, oh, God.
3: So you went on a bunch of dates.
0: Yeah, I was out there. I was looking. Right. I was out there, hello, I'm here, you know, but it wasn't anything. It was just red flags.
1: And Lonnie Love hooked up you and your husband, right?
0: Yes, literally. I said that prayer and I woke up to a text and she was saying, hey, like, I have this brother that I really love. He's in the industry. He's a writer. He's Black. And you got to get him before a white woman does. She really did give me and she was like, hey, I got this guy, and and we talked on FaceTime because I was working in Vancouver, and it was amazing. It was really great. It was like, oh, wow, well, this is nice. It wasn't like, and then he knew so many of my friends, and I met him before. It's a crazy story, but God was in the detail.
2: How long did y'all date? Because that's another conversation we've been having. Like, you know, I feel like after a certain age, you ain't got time to be dating no whole long time. People need to figure out what it is they want to do.
0: Absolutely, especially if you're at a certain age. Yeah. Like, you know, he already had a daughter, you know. He was a single dad in that way. And so he was looking for a wife. He was like, I'm ready too, you know? And so it's like, what time you got to waste? You like peanut butter? You like chocolate? You like to clean up? I don't. What do we do? Like, you know, like, let's see what are our things, you know?
1: And Black and successful and actually likes Black women in LA.
0: Period.
1: Girl.
0: Honey.
3: How'd you know he was the one?
0: Well, she just said it.
3: Okay. Black
0: successful and likes Black women. I'm gonna make it work. No. No, I mean, he reminded me of home. When I first FaceTimed him, our friend Zinqua, he's an actor and he's also both of our friends. He like told him a little thing. He was like, you know, Breisha's, you know, she's cool, but she like a little thug. Mm-hmm. So put on this gold chain and this black tee. You gotta give her.
3: So you got dressed up.
0: He got dressed up just for the FaceTime. Mm. And had the fresh lineup and all of it. He was like, Breisha like a little thug. He's a veteran. He's a Marine. He was like, you gonna have to put that to the side for a second. She like a like, how you got? Whoa. You know, like that.
3: All right, we got more with Breisha Webb when we come back. It's the

0: DJ Envy, Just Hilarious, Charlamagne Tha God. We are The Breakfast Club. We're still kicking in with Bresha Webb. Her new stand-up comedy special comes out August 7th on Hulu and Disney+. Charlamagne?
1: When was the last time you outgrew a version of yourself?
2: Oh, outgrew it? I think a part of you dies when you get married. And another part of you dies when you have a baby. Mm-hmm. It dies. Mm-hmm. And I kind of had to grieve that. Mm. You know, that lady had to die. Yeah, you know, and the people that are attached to that side have to die too.
3: Talk about that, girl. When you get married,
2: girl,
3: and
2: the people will show up,
3: yes,
2: won't they?
3: Yes.
2: And you got to cut them off.
1: You mean like old hoes? Mm-hmm.
2: No, just people in your life that accept and want you to stay the same.
4: Your single friends.
2: The single friends or whomever. Like, mm-hmm, just people that just love one version of you.
1: Got you.
2: Two are becoming one. Mm-hmm. Like, I come with this now. Yeah. You know, and yeah, that they ain't gotta die. And so, yeah, there are versions of myself that I've had to put to rest, mm-hmm, in order to grow. And I still grieve that sometimes, really? You know?
3: Yeah.
2: Oh, of course, because I miss those people.
3: Exactly.
2: But at the end of the day, I have to remember that God wants what's best for me. And I am walking in my path. And I have to trust that.
0: Gotcha.
3: Because they're supposed to want what's best for you, too. Mm. But they can't see past their own.
2: Girl.
3: Pow.
2: Girl.
5: Yeah. So y'all had to have some hard conversations then.
3: Ooh. Sometimes people don't even want to hear those conversations. Sometimes you just like gotta leave them in the corner where you know where they
2: where
3: are.
2: Where
3: just
2: they were.
3: Pray for them and love them from a distance. It's no haters, just like, damn, you couldn't be happy for me.
2: You can't want
3: to be happy. I called you and told you that he proposed, and you said, "Damn, he couldn't wait for me to be around with it." Not congratulations.
2: Yes. So, and then you got somebody clocking that for you.
3: Horrible.
2: It's horrible because you've been thinking this is a person that's been riding for you.
3: Right. Right.
2: But then you have another set of eyes and ears that's also not wanting you to get hurt,
3: right,
2: and they're letting you be aware of, like, yo, don't push that to the side, like, that's not cool.
3: Mm-hmm.
2: And so, like, it's cool.
3: And then, like you said, the grieving part,
2: yes,
3: it still hurt. Those feelings still hurt you. It's like, damn, I want to call. I wish we could, but we can't.
2: You can't. Yeah. And I thank God that I've opened myself to new relationships.
3: Love it.
2: New friendships, mm-hmm, that have blessed me beyond measure.
3: Mm-hmm.
2: You know, Kelly Rowland is my friend. Like, my real
1: love
2: friend.
1: Her.
2: And she has raised me up a lot in this wifehood, motherhood. Mm-hmm. I'm so grateful. My girlfriend, my best friend, Angel.
3: Mm-hmm.
2: You know, that chick, Angel. Like, riders that have, like, mm-hmm, I can lean on. And I can ask some questions. It can make me cry. But, like, you'd be in such a vulnerable state.
3: Yeah. Mm-hmm.
2: And they got your back. And that's what you need when you're going through this.
1: I saw when Kelly started embracing you. Y'all shot some movie. What was it?
2: Merry Little Christmas.
1: Merry Little Christmas.
2: Yeah.
1: And I don't know. It's weird that you can see something real happen on Instagram.
2: Mm-hmm.
1: But I saw it in real time.
2: Yeah.
1: And you know, you just seen it develop over the years.
2: Yeah, she's a beautiful person.
3: Yeah.
2: And that's just who she is. And, you know, beautiful people find each other.
3: Yeah.
2: You know, and you just have to trust that. And not to say the people in my life weren't beautiful before. They're beautiful just over there.
3: Mm-hmm. Mm-hmm.
2: And you just give them love and wish them well.
5: I would love to hear people talk more about the wifehood thing that you just brought up, though. Because I'm thinking about, like, it does have to be a community because you have to learn a lot of things from people who are doing it right but also did it wrong.
2: Yes.
5: And be open enough to want to hear from these people and choose who's right and who's wrong to even hear from.
2: Exactly. It's really crazy, you know? That's why, like, I'm just very grateful because you have to listen. That's, like, my main thing with this marriage thing, because you have to be able to listen to good advice and know when to discard the rest.
3: Right.
2: You know? Right. And know who's in your circle and know who wants the best for both of y'all.
3: Mm-hmm.
2: And go with God, you know?
3: Mm-hmm.
2: You know? And know, and your friends can really see you.
3: Yeah.
2: And say, how you doing with that?
3: Mm.
2: I didn't like how you did that. And you are soft enough to let them tell you.
3: Yeah.
2: You know? And listening has been a new thing I've had to take in before I react.
3: I love how you put that. Before I react.
2: But listening first.
3: Yeah.
2: Yeah.
1: The special, why do you reference Rihanna as a type of mom?
2: Because I read an article that she don't have no nanny.
1: I don't believe that.
2: believe that either. Yeah. But like,
1: that's, but she is Caribbean though, so she might.
2: She might do it all.
3: She might be against
1: but
3: that.
1: But then the
3: though.
1: Aunties and everybody might be.
0: Yeah, right. No nanny might mean mama, aunties, yeah, cousins.
2: Yeah, because the article says she didn't have no nanny.
0: Because she does a lot.
2: She does a lot. Yeah. That's probably why we ain't got an album yet. But because she ain't got no nanny.
3: Well, she probably don't want to do
1: I
3: no damn
1: music.
3: I did
1: see one picture that looked like she ain't got no nanny, though. I ain't going to lie. She was pushing the carriage, and she had one baby on one shoulder.
3: Yeah, but she had that, but she had the heels on.
2: She had the heels on.
3: The
2: look,
3: yeah.
2: Rihanna is my, like, that's the woman.
3: Super
2: like,
3: mom.
2: That's a super mom right there. She's doing also, it all.
5: And she's like, still, like, sexy
2: yes.
5: and feminine. Yep. At the
2: like,
5: same
2: that's
5: time.
2: One of the people I've put on my board of, like, yes, I want to do all of that and be a great mom. Her kids, you can tell, love her.
3: Yeah.
2: They are, she's a present mom.
3: Yeah. And I do believe that she don't have any. I don't know. I believe
2: she
3: you know how long mothers have been being single moms of multiple children. Mm. I do, you know, ASAP is there for sure. You know, their father's there. But I believe that she don't have, you know,
0: no
3: a
0: help.
3: Nanny.
0: That's
3: I,
0: a lot.
3: I believe it. She's not
2: probably
3: touring.
2: Breastfeeding.
3: She's not, you know,
2: yeah, she's
3: wherever she is, those babies are right
2: with
3: there.
2: Her.
3: You know, so you do see that.
1: It's probably more shocking to hear that because we know that she's so caked
3: and
1: up.
3: She's Rihanna.
1: You know what I mean?
3: Yeah.
0: And she's running a $1 billion business.
1: Yeah, that's what I mean.
3: Yeah,
1: she got money.
3: But she has, she does have money. She has people in place to do those things, like different teams, different staff that, you know, chief of staff that run all those things that she probably was doing before.
2: Mm-hmm.
3: But when she says she want to have kids and want to be able to, she
2: went
3: meant that.
2: Right
3: that's
2: to Barbados. You know,
3: yep.
2: She went back to her ruts.
3: Mm-hmm.
2: And I appreciate that.
3: Yeah.
2: Like, that's really inspiring to do it all and then give yourself the mm-hmm. opportunity to be a wife and mother.
3: Yeah.
2: Like, that's beautiful.
3: So and that we ain't gonna never get
1: it.
3: Another
2: And that's okay. That's why I was inspired to say it for her. You know?
1: She probably yell at the kids like that. When
2: yeah.
1: you're acting up.
2: That's what I said on the special. You already know one of the jokes.
1: Yes.
3: Oh, damn. Okay. You already know one of the jokes.
2: That's why I brought it up.
1: Okay, okay.
2: That's why I did it. Okay. You know? Yeah. You see?
3: I'm so proud of you.
2: I love
1: glad you.
2: You
1: did
2: I'm so
1: it,
2: proud Brisha. Of you.
1: Absolutely. I love seeing great great things happen to great people, man. So,
2: thank you. Same, man. Same.
0: And check out her special August 7th on Hulu and Disney Plus.
2: Yeah.
0: And thank you for joining us so much.
2: Well, thanks for
0: having like Charlamagne said when we first started, you got a glow.
3: Yeah, she did.
0: Congratulations.
2: I thought it was a bronze, but I really appreciate it.
0: Brisha, it's the Breakfast Club. Good morning.
4: Yes, let's get to the latest with Lauren.
3: Lauren becoming a straight fan.
6: She gets them from somebody that knows somebody.
7: She gets the details.
8: I'm the homegirl that knows a little bit about everything.
7: She be having the latest on this.
9: The latest with Lauren LaRosa.
7: Sometimes you have facts, sometimes you have details, sometimes you have a little bit of everything.
3: Well, it's the latest.
10: Brought to you by Top Dog Law
9: on The Breakfast Club. Talk
0: to me. Salute to Brisha Webb. You can see that full interview on Netflix. What's up, Lo?
11: Yeah, hey. All right, so let's get into the latest. Yesterday, Jess Hilarious went live on...
7: No!
3: No, I didn't.
11: Went live your
3: Shut
11: interview
3: up,
11: with Angie
3: oh.
11: Martinez.
3: Oh,
7: oh. Wow. I was like, damn, I missed
3: it. Yeah, it's
7: don't, nothing hap- don't nothing good happen when Jess go live.
11: No, it premiered yesterday. Jess Hilarious sat down with Angie Martinez for Angie Martinez's podcast In Real Life. Great conversation. Make sure you guys go check out the full interview. Got some clips here that I thought were like really, really great points of talk. Let's listen to Jess Hilarious on being yourself.
12: Being yourself is never too much. It's not always beautiful.
13: It's real.
12: That's so emotional.
13: Ooh, why does that sting?
12: Because sometimes you can be too much for people. When I've been told that, tone it down.
13: Shut up.
12: That Baltimore can't come with you. But you mean that's what got me here, you know? You'll second guess yourself a lot. Sometimes that's not always accepted by the people that you think will accept it. I feel like a lot of my no's that I get, you're not good for this role, or you can't do this, you can't, is because I'm
13: too
12: a little
13: much.
12: Rugged. What I still want for people to learn from me, like, yo, just be yourself. It may take you longer. Don't change. Grow. Get better with time. And I think that's what also I was going through on The Breakfast Club. Am I too much? Do I gotta... I'm in my head asking all these questions.
13: Oh.
3: Hey, yo, that was then. I was, I did not.
0: Yo, Jess is too tough for anybody.
3: I talked to Angie to sit down and cry. I didn't do it. She just brought
7: it. I agree with some of that. I disagree with some of that. You need to change a little bit.
3: What you mean?
1: You want me to say?
14: No, yeah, don't
3: I'm
14: say
3: not
14: it.
3: No, it.
14: Not,
3: tell
14: no,
3: me.
14: No, no, no, no.
3: All right, well, shut up, then. What you talking about?
14: You know, you can cry. You ain't got to be tough all the time.
3: No, yo.
11: She literally said that in the interview. She said that y'all call her and say, like, yo, you don't got to be tough. Like, what's wrong? What's going on?
14: You see, when she just heard it, she was like, man, that was yesterday. That ain't today, though. Yeah. That ain't today.
11: Today, I don't cry.
14: I don't cry, B.
1: Jess is trans thug. You know, she identifies as a thug, but she's really a soft... Sweetheart.
14: Oh, my goodness.
3: Appreciate that, yo.
11: Yeah.
3: What else you got?
14: What else you got? Keep it moving.
11: Move away from the interview? You don't want to know more?
3: No. Yeah.
11: So one last clip from the interview. For those who don't know, when Jess went live on Instagram and we did the Boy Is Mine, the remake, or the Job Is Mine, the remake video, it was after a conversation we had with Angie Martinez. So it was a really great moment to see you guys talk about that. Let's take a listen to Jess Hilarious talking to Angie about the Instagram live moment.
13: I remember this moment. So you had just had this outburst with the Breakfast Club. You went online and said
15: everything about everybody.
13: Somebody was like, she shouldn't have done that. And myself, I was like, sometimes you got to pick moments to live out loud, even if it's uncomfortable for yourself and everybody else. It also gives you the opportunity to heal out loud.
12: Envy wanted to have the conversation on air. I can tell it hurt him more than it hurt anybody. Mm. That's what really made me cry. It was just no communication. And I felt like the rapport that I built with them before going on maternity leave, I felt like I was at least owed some type of heads up. I don't regret doing that on air.
13: I guess that's what I was saying at the beginning of this. It's like, you were in a state of like postpartum, new job. You needed support. You weren't getting it. And you had a tantrum. I feel like what a great opportunity for the fans of the show or people in the public to see you work through that with everyone as a team. Yeah. To see you and Lauren get to the other side of that. Yep. It's beautiful to see that.
1: Listen, to me, that's called integrity. You know what I'm saying? You did what you did on live. Then you came on air and had the conversation. You didn't make excuses. You held yourself accountable. And, you know, we got over it. That's what you do when you have actual integrity.
14: The funniest thing about all that is that morning when you came in and Lauren was in the elevator, and she closed the door.
3: She was like, bow out. She said,
1: she was like, when she saw Bishop coming in juice. She was like, oh, my God.
14: Close the door so you couldn't get on the elevator. That was the funniest thing.
11: I just didn't want to be in the elevator. I didn't know what our conversation would be like, but I'm glad we on the other side.
1: That was a great
11: whatever
1: night
11: side
1: and day.
11: Is.
3: For sure.
11: You said what?
1: That was a great night and day that day. That was amazing.
3: A great night and day.
1: That was great.
11: Andy Cohen.
1: When I saw Jess walk in the building that morning, I said, oh.
14: Here we go.
1: I said, come here, you little daughter. Okay. Right,
11: man. Well, I'm happy your
1: Let's
11: badge
1: take this
11: worked.
1: To the radio.
14: Yeah. Let's take it to the radio. Mic's on. Mic's on.
1: Turn the goddamn mic's on.
11: Man, that was a time.
3: Yeah, it was a time.
1: That's the Breakfast Club way.
11: We learned.
3: You know, remember when your ass went, this was like 2 weeks later, like maybe like 3 weeks later, they had like women's appreciation, like that it was like the women of iHeart. Mm-hmm. We had like an event.
14: Like a little conference or something.
3: Yeah, and Lauren was like, come on, you should go. I was like, nah. And so I went the whole time, everybody in the hallway.
11: She was standing on the other room.
3: Are you all right? I'm like, yeah, I'm good. You sure? Yeah, yo. Like, everybody just kept asking me, was I okay?
1: I think anything that plays out publicly should be reconciled publicly.
14: Yeah, I agree. Yeah.
3: No, absolutely. And it was at that Women's Appreciation event that Angie Martinez set me and Lauren down to talk to us. And yeah, that's what came out.
14: That's what OGs do.
11: Yeah. And we had good drinks, too. But glad we made it on the other side. We here now, y'all. Mm-hmm. All right. Now, speaking of making it on the other side, somebody amongst us got listed on Forbes' highest paid podcasters of 2026.
1: Hey, period.
11: When I say the other side, I mean this man. He is ranked number 10 at $27 million with the Breakfast Club podcast listed. Mr. Charlamagne the God, congratulations.
14: What? Stop the music.
3: Number 10, 27. Seven, he got money.
14: Yo, are we paying for breakfast up here every morning?
3: Every morning.
14: This man is, I ain't even gonna count his money, but if you go to Forbes, you can see it.
3: Yep,
14: we shouldn't have this little $5 for my little drink.
3: He used to pay for my breakfast, but then he started giving money instead of the card.
11: Once you stopped crying and got off live, you had to pay for your own breakfast.
3: Yeah, I was like, oh my God.
11: Well, also on the list, at number one is Joe Rogan. You also have Mel Robbins, who was on this list. She is number six. We also have have Joe Budden, who's on this list. Mm-hmm. He's at number 15.
7: Drop on the clues bombs to Joe Budden.
3: That's the stop.
11: Jay Shetty is on the list at number 14.
7: Drop on the clues bombs to Jay Shetty.
3: Love Jay Shetty.
11: Alex Cooper is on this list as well, too. There's no black women on this list, though.
14: Not yet.
3: And there's only two black men. And Charlemagne is one of them.
7: I don't know.
3: $27 million. Dollars.
7: I don't know anything about that number, but I am on that list. No, my guy from... Diary of a CEO.
11: Oh, yeah, Diary of a CEO. He's Steve. Here, too. Yes, he is here, too.
14: Congratulations to everybody on that list. That's dope.
7: He black. Black.
3: Okay.
14: That is
11: no,
14: dope.
11: No, but I'm talking about black women, though. There's no black women podcasters
7: Steve
11: on
7: Steve Bartlett.
11: Here. Steve Bartlett, yes.
7: It's only a matter of time. I think when people look at those lists, first of all, I don't know where they get them type of numbers from. That's number one. But those aren't the numbers that y'all should be looking at, because those are just, you know, I guess, guesstimates. But what the actual number you should be looking
3: actually
7: at.
3: More.
14: Stop.
7: There's
14: more.
7: Stop. Yeah. The number you should be looking at is, you know, audio downloads, right? Audio downloads and video views. That's how you gauge, you know, who should be on those type of lists. Y'all can't just say, hey, black women should be on the list. Well, y'all got to support these podcasts that are hosted by black women, because look at the numbers that these people are doing. That's what y'all need to do. Don't look at those financial figures. But go look at how many audio downloads of Mel Robin gets. Go look how many audio downloads of Steve Bartlett gets. Right. Go look how many audio downloads of Joe Rogan gets. Then you can start having some real conversations about who should be on the list.
3: $27 million.
7: I don't know what you're talking about.
14: I just got one question.
3: Audio downloads, Charlemagne.
14: Can I hold something?
3: Big Leonard.
7: I don't know what you're talking about.
11: You want to hold him specifically?
14: Pause. Hey, yo, I'm talking about money, bro.
7: Also, let the record show, like, you know, they got Brilliant Idiots. They got...
11: Yes. They list Brilliant Idiots. They list Breakfast Club. They also talk about your deal overall with the Black Effect Podcast Network, which you
3: big
11: own
3: deal.
11: 51% of in a joint venture with iHeart.
7: That's a lot of work.
14: Let me hold someone.
7: I'm simply saying.
3: That's a lot of work.
14: I can't hold a dollar.
7: Huh?
14: Can't hold a dollar.
7: Shut up, man. Don't believe them numbers. But once again, back to the black women. There's going to be a lot of black women that are on that list in the future, okay? It just takes time, because a lot of those podcasts have been, you know, grinding for a long, long, long, long, long, long, long time, and they do a lot of audio download numbers. Mm-hmm. So if you want to see more black women on those lists,
14: support.
7: Then you need to start supporting those podcasts. But there's going to be black women that's on that list in the future. Michelle Obama, for sure. Mm-hmm. Kiki Palmer, for sure. Mm-hmm. Don't sleep on Poor Minds podcast at all. Don't sleep on Decisions. Mm-hmm. Don't sleep on The Latest with Lauren LaRosa.
11: Period.
7: Out here doing big numbers, mm-hmm. okay? But those,
3: but
7: it's
3: until
7: just
3: then,
7: a matter of time.
3: We got Charlamagne the God number 10, $27 million.
14: How you say money in Spanish?
7: I don't know anything about
11: she
7: that.
11: Don't know.
14: How you say money in Spanish?
11: She was dinero.
14: Can I get
11: dinero?
14: Mula.
7: I don't know nothing about the numbers.
3: All right. Pesos.
7: I just know God is good.
14: Congratulations.
7: And
14: let me hold something.
7: My mother always told me, just be happy that you're making a living. But I don't know where they get them type of
3: period.
7: Numbers.
3: Period.
11: You're making a living across so many genres right now.
14: Let me hold something.
3: Your little chocolate thick ass over there, rich girl. Yeah.
14: You rich, girl?
11: That's at the gas station.
3: Yeah. All right,
11: we got to wrap up, y'all.
7: Spirit.
11: That was the latest for the hour. It's brought to you by Top Dog Law. Any accident, big or small, call Top Dog Law.
14: All right. Now, we got Donkey today. Up next, we open up the phone lines, 800-585-1051. Also, Meek Mill released a new record.
11: Yes.
14: He did Dreams and Nightmares.
11: It's like a
14: Over.
11: Sequel to it.
14: Yeah, so we'll get that on. It's The Breakfast Club. Good morning.
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18: 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I been busting out AP back when y'all was rock and rollers. Y'all need

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2: Yes, donkey of the day for Friday, July 31st is the people's donkey. You know, every Friday we open up the phone lines and allow you, the people, to give folks the credit they deserve for being stupid. So, good morning. Who's this?
3: Good morning.
2: Don't call up here like I owe you money, boy. What's your name?
3: Mr. Show Money. What was that?
2: Oh, my God. Yo. I didn't even catch the voice, man. Who you want to get the biggest ER to, Mr. Show Money?
3: DJ Dingleberry. Yo, Izzy, so I don't know if you're in the room, but bro, sometimes you really be oversharing. I can imagine your parents sitting there watching that. You talking about you did not wash your ass, your wife taught you. What?
4: Mr. Showman, I've known my wife since 16 to 15, and I didn't say she showed me how to wipe my ass. But Mr. Showman, I thought we was cool.
2: That's exactly what you said.
4: I thought we was cool.
3: We are cool, bro, but what I'm saying is that your dad never told you how to listen.
4: Mr. Show Money, you 300 pounds. Crack. I know you don't clean your ass good.
2: That's
3: crazy as hell.
2: Tell him, don't disrespect you. And that's the sad part. Mr. Show Money is 5'6", 253, and he calling up, and he. I bet you his ass cleaner than Envy.
4: My ass is clean.
3: No, I'm not 5'6", bro, first of all.
2: How tall are you, Mr. Show Money?
3: I'm 5'9".
2: No, you're not.
4: You ain't no 5'9".
2: No, you're not.
3: I'm 5'9". What?
2: I didn't stand next to you before, bro. We look like the number 10 standing next to each other. Like, cut it out.
3: Yo, listen, my short film is done. We having a watch party in October, Pier 73. Yeah. Charlamagne, I know that's gonna come. I ain't gonna waste my time. I'm inviting all of y'all. I appreciate y'all putting me on the air.
2: What's the name of the film? Love. Tell them the name of the film, Mr. Show Money.
3: Show Money. Duh.
2: Oh, that's the name of the film?
4: Yes, he said it twice.
3: Oh, yes. My name is Yusef. But you know, I promote the show. The show is called Show Money.
2: Okay.
3: The name of the show is Show Money. And on Instagram is Show Money The Series, the first film Albie Al has ever been in. Debut role for Albie Al. Don't forget that part.
2: Well, salute to Albie Al.
3: All Wilderness. Huh?
2: I said salute to Albie Al. Congratulations
3: Albie
2: to you,
3: man. Albie Al, Jamal Woolard, and Quest Calhoun. They're all in the film.
2: And I'm glad you know
5: Jamal
2: me enough.
5: Woolard, like the nigga who played Biggie.
4: That's gravy.
2: I'm glad you know me enough to know I'm not coming.
5: Hey, yo, that's crazy.
2: Good morning. Who's this?
6: This is April. How you doing, Charlamagne?
2: Peace, April. How are you?
6: I'm good. I've been listening to y'all forever.
2: Oh, your phone
4: is nasty. Can you take us off Bluetooth?
2: Get off Bluetooth.
6: Hello, can you hear me now?
2: There you go. Now you sound amazing. Now, what'd you say? You say you've been listening to us forever.
6: Hey.
2: You've been listening
6: to us? I've been listening to y'all forever. However, I'm giving you Donkey Today, Charlamagne.
2: Okay. Talk to me.
6: I have to give you Donkey Today because you always talking crap to my guy over there. Talk about beige rage, waffle color this, light skin that. That's not cool.
4: Tell him.
6: Because if it was the opposite... If we was talking about, you're black behind this, or you brown this, black behind that, we would be in all kinds of trouble.
2: He does do that, but don't nobody care. Because beige rage just sounds better.
6: People care. That's not cool. A lot of people do that, though. A lot of people be like, high yellow, red, all kinds of stuff
2: we say,
6: let a light-skinned person say you black behind mother effing.
2: Hold on. Let me say,
6: in all kinds of trouble.
2: I also say that he's the color of dirty urine. I call him my canary-colored comrade, waffle-colored Negro, beige rage.
4: But if I call him a black bitch, yes. I get in trouble.
5: I know, that's right.
6: Listen, DJ Envy, if you would say all kinds of you black behind this, you African booty snatcher, you the color of street, any type of ignorant.
4: Keep going.
2: Yeah, but it's hard to say that when you don't wash
6: your
2: ass.
6: Listen, the internet would tear my guy up. They would tear Envy up.
2: It's hard to say that when you don't wash your ass.
4: Keep going for me. Keep going. All types of black things.
6: Don't wash your ass. No, we not talking about that. We talking about you and this beige rage comments you keep making.
2: My colorism isn't gonna stop, man.
4: Keep going, ma'am. Keep going.
5: Damn.
2: I don't know what to tell you.
4: Make up some more.
2: I am stuck in my colorist ways, man. I know that for
6: a fact. That's not what's up. It ain't just you. A lot of people do this. I like it. So people are always talking. oh, you're light ass, or you light bright, or something like that. If I feel like you black, B-I-T-C-H, they're like, oh my God, listen to her.
2: What's your Instagram? what's your Instagram, man?
4: No, don't give it to
2: what's
4: him.
2: What's your Instagram?
4: He gonna call you a pit bull. Don't you listen. Don't you do it. Keep going.
2: What's your
6: you
2: Instagram?
6: Want my Instagram?
2: Yes, I do.
6: April, a.k.a. AP.
2: April, a.k.a. AP. Oh, you're private. Hold on. Yep. My suspicion was confirmed. I knew it.
4: What?
2: I knew it.
4: What?
2: She looked like a pit bull. Light skin.
5: See, yo, this is wild, yo.
4: Come on, tell him some names. You disrespectful black drama queen, bitch. Come on, call him some names. You black jerk.
6: Yes, he is.
4: Come on.
6: He acts like a whole black bastard. Let's say you a black Rottweiler.
4: Black Rottweiler. Keep going.
2: I'm just saying, man.
4: You
2: I'm
4: black raccoon. Keep going.
2: I'm just saying. Light skin with the light eyes. You look like one of them little brindle pit bull. You know what I'm saying?
4: He called you a red nose now. You got to watch yourself.
6: Well, you look like the French bulldog, the black ones, and those aren't the cute ones.
2: We make some good money off you, though. You can sell these.
4: Now, shut
5: up. Oh, my God. Yo, that's why she give me your ass donkey now.
2: I love you, April.
4: Thank you, April.
6: No, I love you too, Charlamagne. Love you, Envy.
4: I love you back, April.
6: Wait. Real quick, Envy.
4: Yes, ma'am.
6: You get a little bit of donkey too, because when y'all play that song, some song about out my drawers, that ain't cool.
4: That is. Oh, Coyle Ray. That's Coyle Ray.
2: Yeah,
6: I don't care. You got kids in the car. Nobody don't want to hear him talking about me out my drawers.
2: I ain't never heard that song. Out my drawers.
4: That's
2: Coyle
4: Ray song.
2: Yo, that sound crazy, especially after you done told people you don't wash your ass properly.
4: I didn't say that, man.
5: Now everybody looking at you crazy.
4: All right, April,
2: but
4: goodbye.
2: April, hey, April, too. You look, you are a very beautiful young lady, and I can see that, you know, you putting that work in the gym, so salute to you.
6: Oh, thank you so much. Absolutely. I love y'all.
2: Love you more.
5: Love you too, girl.
2: You know, we got the talk back feature, too. Now, if you don't know what the talk back feature is, you can go to Breakfast Club's, go to the iHeartRadio app, go to Breakfast Club, and go to the talk back feature and leave us a message. What we got?
7: Yes, I want to give donkey of the day to everybody who calls in to just fix my mess with something dark and serious. That segment used to be funny, but people have made it dark. Like, why are you calling just hilarious talking about somebody who's trying to kill you?
2: Crazy.
7: Or any trauma?
2: Crazy.
7: Keep it light. Keep it funny.
2: Word is born. God damn.
5: Thank you, yo.
2: That's right. Like, they act like Jess Ayan Levon Zahn or somebody. Like, and Jess be just sitting there looking stupid like, what the f***? Instead of just telling them people call 911, she actually be trying to help them.
5: I mean, because they depending on me, yo. So, you know, I'm carrying the people.
2: All right. Well,
8: I would like to give Donkey of the Day to DJ Envy. And the reason why is because he had the nerve to say LeBron is over Kobe. Have you lost your mind,
2: yes,
8: man? Do you actually watch basketball? Or just
2: no, he doesn't.
8: There's no way in the world. If you have to play that many games to surpass somebody, it has nothing to do with how your longevity. It means you garbage.
2: Nah, I ain't gonna say that. Now. LeBron James is not garbage.
4: LeBron is not garbage. That's just that's what I think. And it sounds like you play with a lot of basketballs, but I just say I just feel like LeBron is better than Kobe.
2: He's
4: that's
2: not.
4: It. That's how, I feel.
2: Yeah, he's not. Salute to LeBron James, but Michael and Kobe, the definitive one and two, if you ask me. Thank you for calling. We do the People's Donkey every Friday. You can call up and give somebody the credit they deserve for being stupid, man. Thank y'all for participating.
4: All right. Now, when we come back,
2: Deontay Hitchcock
4: will be joining us. His new album, Junkie in the Sun, is out now. It's The Breakfast Club. Good morning.
9: The Breakfast Club.
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0: 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And The Breakfast Club.
1: Good morning, everybody. It's DJ Envy, Just Hilarious, Charlamagne Tha God. We are The Breakfast Club. Lauren LaRosa's here as well. We got a special guest in the building.
2: And I've been watching this dude freestyling cars for a long time. Mm-hmm.
3: Deontay Hitchcock.
2: Sir, yes, sir.
3: What's happening, my brother?
2: I can't call it. Glad to be here.
3: On the road to 100,000. You trying to sell 100,000 of these things?
2: Not even trying. It's done.
4: Oh, hey.
2: It's done. Nah, we ain't really sell it yet. Just speaking it now. I'm speaking it.
4: That's fire.
3: The name of the album is Junkie in the Sun.
2: Yes, sir.
3: How long have you been an addict, and what can we do to help you?
2: Look, man. About to say, I'm glad I'm clean.
3: Yes, here.
2: You know what I'm saying? We're just trying to do the best that we can with
3: what
2: we got. You feel me? But nah, for real. Junkie in the Sun, it has a different meaning. It's not necessarily about me being on no drugs, even though I done had my fair share. I don't do drugs no more, no more shrooms, no more none of that. Mm-hmm. But it's about all of us being junkies in our own, like, respective way. You know what I'm saying? We all got stuff that we ashamed about, that we embarrassed about, whatever, whatever. Mm-hmm. But God don't really turn God's light from us. You know what I mean? Mm-hmm. Like, we junkies in our own way. We're the junkies. God is the sun. You feel me? Mm-hmm. But God's sunlight don't never stop shining on you, no matter what you got going on, no matter
3: who
2: what
3: you are.
2: Exactly. Yeah. What you embarrassed about, whatever you ashamed about, whatever the case, God still shine God's light on you. You feel me? So, yeah.
3: Mm-hmm. What made you want to get off, like leave the drugs alone though, even for recreational purposes?
2: Being a father, I think kind of like took me away from it. I stopped smoking when my son was born. I did shrooms. This was probably like 2 years ago, and I came home and picked him up, and his eyes were like buzzing out of his head. I'm gonna throw him across the room. It's like, I gotta stop it. We up with that.
4: Jeez. That's how
2: it is. That's how it is. I was like, nah. Nah, they be scared as hell.
3: Oh my
4: Put
3: God.
4: Him right back down.
2: I gotta go.
4: So when your uncle Marlon, who is the writer for TLC, No Scrubs, when he introduced you to music when you were 12, he like prepare you for like, you know, the business, like the business of it. Because you're going to need an engine to push you. You're going to need like the, you know.
2: I don't even think he knew like all of the intricacies of it. I mean, like he was writing. And it's crazy thing about that story. I still don't have the exact thing, but there's a dude named Shakespeare Riggs who actually wrote most of that song. And my Uncle Marlon, they got him confused when I had an interview. Mm. Yeah, I had a couple of interviews where they got him confused with the. I'd say he did some writing. I'm not sure if it was that anymore.
4: But he contributed to in some type of way to TLC No Scrubs.
2: Yeah.
4: Gotcha.
2: I'd have to say, I don't even think he knew like everything about it, for real, for real. I'm in it now, for real, and I don't even know all of it. You feel me? Like, I'm still learning as I go. So, yeah, I think he got me ready the best that he could.
3: And you rap about faith without sounding preachy, right?
2: Appreciate it.
3: Like, what role has your relationship with God played, like, during the moments when, I guess, your career wasn't going the way you expected it to?
2: I think I've been figuring it out. Like, it ain't. Started off in church. I think I went to church until my folks divorced. Mm-hmm. So, our church used to be over there off of Bankhead, literally, up the road from Rice Street Prison right there, type vibe. Like, we going to church, you know what I'm saying? I'm seeing all of these things that are kind of like adjacent to church, you feel me? The homeless man, the drunk, whatever the case, like the junkies in the sun, crazy enough. So I think my relationship with God has always been that kind of like dual type of vibe, you feel me? Like the good and the bad of it. I hate to use the cliche joint where folks be like, I'm a little more spiritual than religious type vibes, but I think it's what it is. Like, I'm trying to figure out what my walk looks like, you know what I mean? I've had the little mini psychosis where I believe all of us are God type vibes and we all the same person, the egg theory and this, that, and the third. But it's changed so many times, and I'm trying to figure out just what it looks like, you know what I mean?
4: Yeah.
2: And what to instill in my boy to tell him. Like, we're trying to figure that out too. That's actually through a monkey wrench and everything.
4: Was almost, at least you're trying to figure it out though.
2: Yeah.
5: Was almost there, is that your story? Or are you telling a story of someone else?
2: Nah, that was me.
5: So that's a really heavy song.
2: Yeah.
5: And I brought that up when you were talking about God, because I was wondering, because in that song you're talking about basically like the, it's like a double flip on like committing suicide, but also, or potentially doing it, right? But then surviving it, or trying to figure out if the person survives it.
2: Yeah.
5: In that, or in those moments, how did your faith and your relationship with God kind of like walk you through to the point where like you're here with us right now?
2: I don't even know if I actually thought about God in that time, and that may have been why I was as low as I was, type apps. I mean, like I said, even if you look at the cover, there's the flowers that are in the sunlight. All of them are in the sunlight for real, but if you look at the bottom, you see the joints.
4: Right.
2: Yeah, kind of wilted. Mm-hmm. They're there too. The sun is still shining on them, but they can't feel it.
4: Mm.
2: They're behind all the other stuff, and I think that's the kind of space that I was in. You know what I mean? There was going on for sure, but I think I was too in my own head to see like the blessings that I had around me still. Mm-hmm. You know what I mean? I think that's the case for all of us, you know what I mean, when we're going through darkness like that, because everybody, we wake up in the morning. I mean, just being here, mm-hmm. I got my little brother, I got my folk with me, like, that's blessings in themselves. But we get so wrapped up in, like, it just seems like it's never going to stop. But you ain't never had a bad day you couldn't beat. All of us done been through some shit, and we came out on the other side. But shit get dark. That's it for everybody.
3: So what does the sun represent to you?
2: God. Okay. Yeah, the sun is God.
3: Strictly God, right.
2: Man, it's always there. It's always shining, you know what I mean? Mm-hmm. But I had an interview with my boy Deontay Kyle. My namesake.
3: You know, mm-hmm. Big ice cup cat.
2: Nah, for sure. But nah, I was talking about the sun being light, but he had said something that really like with me. And he was like, yeah, but for some people, the sun is heat. And it's like, that don't always feel like this warm embrace. Sometimes it feel overwhelming, overbearing. You want to get in the house, you want to get away from it. It's like, damn, that is another way to think of it, because, yeah, God's different things for everybody at different times.
3: That is also sunscreen and it's climate change. You can't blame it all on the sun. You ever heard the story of the sun and the wind?
2: Nah.
3: There's a story about the sun and the wind, right? And it's the sun and the wind were battling to see who could make a guy remove his jacket. And so the wind went first, and the wind is blowing all crazy and, you know, trying to rip the jacket off him, but the guy ends up holding the jacket tighter, you know what I mean?
2: Yeah.
3: And the sun comes out and shines his light, and it's all bright, you know, just warm, so the guy ends up taking his jacket off and then ends up taking his shirt off, like he ends up laying under a tree butt naked.
2: Freaky ass story.
3: But yeah. It's just saying to be the sun, be warm and inviting, you know what I mean? As opposed to like being, I guess, a bully trying to blow somebody's house down, basically.
2: Yeah.
4: But it sounded like it got too hot, because he didn't just take the jacket off. He took off everything.
3: It got comfortable. It got to the point where he just didn't want, he wanted to take off more than his jacket. Mm. He literally laid under the tree and went to sleep.
2: Just relaxed.
3: Yeah. Mm.
4: Okay.
3: I don't even know why we started talking about that.
5: Because you asked him what the sun was, and then he started talking about the sun.
4: But he had to add the last part.
5: Yeah.
3: What's the button that he was?
6: Yeah. Like,
3: I'm from Atlanta. I'm trying to make him feel like
6: home. Oh, that's crazy. That's crazy, man. It's crazy. Look, man.
1: All right, we got more with Deontay Hitchcock when we come back. His new album, Junkie in the Sun, is out now. It's The Breakfast Club. Good morning. Like a church.

0: Yeah. I just never want my mama to die. I just wanna see some life in my eyes. I just wanna get a word of my girl. I just wanna get some aid on the side. All she want from me is truth, so I lie. All she want is me, simple and plain. All she want for us to start up a family, get married, and to give her my name.
1: Morning, everybody. It's DJ Envy, Just Hilarious, Charlamagne Tha God. We are the Breakfast Club. Lola Rose is here as well. We're still kicking it with Deontay Hitchcock. Jess.
2: When you had, you know, first sat down, you were saying, you know, like you still trying to break the barrier to get the mainstream, but you had a lot of big moments, PTSD. Sure.

0: to feel that for it to pass.
1: Right.
0: That's why I think kids really be just getting over stuff so quick. Because they cry. They get the shit out and they be like, all right, we best friends again. We good.
1: Right, right.
0: But we don't allow ourselves that same, like, you know what I mean? Mm-hmm. We don't cry. We take it to the chin. We get up and it's like, all right, another day. I'm coming to work. I got to get it in. Got to figure it out. So, yeah, it allowed me that.
2: Deontay Hitchcock, Junkie in the Sun is out right now. How many copies you at, man? You know, you even know?
0: Somewhere in the thousands. We just started, for real, for real. But I'm finna crank them car freestyles back up.
2: So you got 99,000?
0: Yeah, 99,000.
3: Where do people purchase?
0: I about to say,
1: first of all,
0: you can go find that mug. Junkie in the Sun is out right now. You can go get it anywhere you stream music. First off, it's out for free. You know what I'm saying? We ain't going to shake you down yet. You can go listen to it. And if you feel so moved to do so, come shop with me. You can find it in the link on my bio, Deontay VH. That's DEANTEVH. That's DEANTEVH. That's Instagram, Twitter, Black Planet, MySpace, wherever you need to find me, type it. We there. Link in my bio. The site is called Lootly, and the project is called Junkie in the Sun. You could pay $10, or you could pay whatever you want. Mm. You can pay $10,000 if you want to. Shout with me. We put my boy in school. We paying for a wedding. Mm. And yeah, love y'all.
2: What inspired that though? Like, why $100,000? Like, what? Why?
0: I just, you know, it just came out the top of my head. Yeah. I ain't give myself time to think about it. It's like, all right, let's do it.
3: I saw LaRussell was doing something
1: like
3: that, too.
1: Yeah, he did the same.
0: LaRussell, I just talked to him
3: the
0: other day, too.
3: I like the number. It gives people something like a marker to be like, all right, we got to help you get to that.
0: Yeah.
1: Yo, you just said you was going to start back up to freestyles?
0: Yeah,
1: you
0: about to start them up.
1: You want to give
0: us? As soon as I get back home.
1: You want to give us something now?
0: Sure.
3: We got to start.
1: Man, DJ D-Rec, cut the beat.
2: Yeah, you got to
1: go. Yeah,
2: I can afro.
0: Bitch, I'm about to sell 100,000 albums. If you think I'm not, then you on that talcum. Gotta be powder of that X word to Malcolm. I'm from Atlanta. That's the home of the Falcons. But I'm like Cujo. A dog on these beats. Watch me kick this shit just like judo. A sumo wrestler couldn't step with the kid. But I'm really the best who done lived ever. Flow tougher than pen letters. And it's time I address it like pen letters. Since I dropped better. Ain't been nobody that did better. I ain't f***ing around. Me versus whoever, meaning I'm punching down. I'm underground. But soaring the friendly skies out to London town. Independent hustling. We at about 700 now. But mastermind and more on a mission to move 100K sold. And understand that that is a statement, it's not a goal. Because waiting on labels to hand me paper has gotten old. They don't know what I'm worth. Because if they did, they wouldn't trip about the price of a verse. It ain't another rapper nice on earth. I dropped the album of the year 2 times. COVID stifled the first. But in life, there's ups and downs, just like the price of the work. In spite of the dirt, I came out clean as Jesus Christ at his birth. Still, I know the drill. The folks need something to see. Now they need something to depend on. That something is me. I've been through hell and back a few times, but made it here with a renewed mind. I knew it all would work out for your boy in due time. So you can click the link in my bio from now until 27 Cinco de Mayo, word to E. Debris Io. I be in the kitchen, whipping chickens and pen rentings. I got album of the year, don't believe me, press play and listen. I ain't tripping, shawty.
2: Hey. Hey. Oh,
0: wow, man.
2: Deontay Hitchcock. Go help my brother get to 100,000 records,
0: yes,
2: man. Okay, he got a kid to feed and a wedding to pay for.
3: That's right.
2: He's
4: rapping
3: like that.
5: Yes, sir.
3: Yeah, you rapping like that.
2: The Breakfast Club.
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13: 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It's DJ Envy, Jess Hilarious, Charlamagne Tha God. We are The Breakfast Club. It's time for Pastor Oaks.

0: What's up, Nyla?
1: Hey. Yeah, DJ, come spin, now come
2: spin. NYLA, Big Nyla, Young 1990 now.
1: Hey, what's up, guys? I love that you call me 1990 now. People are starting to call me that now.
2: Because they understand your energy. They feel like, you know, they feel that spirit that you got, that old soul. They just didn't know what to call it.
3: Yes.
2: Yeah,
3: yes.
2: Young 1990 now.
1: 1990 now.
2: And you just had another birthday.
1: Not too much. Ooh. Not too much.
3: You say it last week. Yo, I don't put too many birthdays on
1: you. You always want somebody to know my age. You're not supposed to tell a woman's age.
4: Well,
1: you
4: look like a little ass girl. Sometimes you need to let people know.
1: You know what? She actually, you're right. Because people be thinking I'm a kid and I'm not. And then when I talk to them, you know, so eloquently.
2: Didn't the lady that was checking your blood pressure the other day think that you was young?
1: God,
3: your
1: damn.
3: Blood pressure.
2: What did you say?
3: Jesus. How old are you? Your blood pressure.
1: It was actually my eyelash lady. It's be the eyelash lady in the nail techs.
2: Oh.
1: They be confused. They be thinking I'm a kid.
3: He said blood pressure.
1: Yeah,
3: Jesus.
1: He dragged
3: no,
1: it.
3: Crazy. Too.
1: All right, so I want to get into this new record from Wale. He's been teasing it online. It's called Overthink, and it's dropping, and it's fire. I almost wish he dropped it a little earlier in the summer, but I feel like I should be in Miami listening to this, like, this weekend.
5: It's about that time. I'm gonna tell you what's on my mind. I'm fed up with the

0: together.
1: For those of us who deal with anxiety and overthink everything, thank you, Wale.
2: Yeah, no, for real. The words are so real.
0: I love it.
1: Thank you.
3: That's tough.
0: It's a feel-good record.
2: It is.
0: Yeah.
2: And I felt, I don't really want to smoke, but I'm about to overthink. So it's like, all right, which
0: so
2: one
0: let me
2: do
0: hit
2: I do?
0: That blunt, please.
2: Yeah, I feel it. I love it. So yeah, Wale's new record just dropped. He's been teasing it. Love it. Now, this next record is from Kai Cash. Kai just dropped a new project called Bars Kai. Not Dead. And this is my favorite song on there. Though there's a few that I really like, but this one, and non-biasedly, is my favorite one. Ruben's on the hook. Okay, cool. It's called Two Hot.

0: lose no time.
1: They killing these samples. I love this.
2: Like that. Here's the thing, right? I'm from South Carolina, right? So sometimes New Yorkers, y'all have a tendency to be too close to something and not realize how dope something is. Mm. Kai Cash is the nicest rapper in New York.
3: No, he's dope. He get busy.
2: That young man is the nicest new rapper from New York.
3: Okay.
2: It's really not even close. I listen to a lot of Kai Cash.
4: I
2: don't hear enough people talking about him, period.
4: Mm. Yeah.
2: That's what I'm simply saying here. Yeah. You know what I'm saying? Like, I hear the freestyles, I hear the songs, I listen to the projects. Ain't none of y'all nicer than Kai Cash.
1: Mm.
2: It's just, y'all just not.
1: Like
2: he's nice.
1: Yeah. Yeah.
2: Like, whatever you love about a New York rap star, he checks off every box.
4: He really do.
2: Mm. Every box.
4: He fly, he dance, he's a lyricist.
2: Street, ladies, you know, socially conscious. Yeah. Kai's ill.
3: He get busy.
2: He's ill.
3: Brooklyn, get busy.
4: So make sure y'all tap in his new project, Bars Not Dead, out now. And that one's Too High featuring Ruben Vincent. Now, this next one is called Believe It or Not. It's Marco Plus and Tony Snow.

0: what's up.
1: That's all.
2: Dropping the clue bombs for Marco Plus. You just up here playing some of my favorite new young rappers. Yeah. I heard Marco Plus, I heard Ruben Vincent, I heard Kai Cash. I'm good for the day.
3: Okay, beautiful.
2: I'm
3: I
2: good
3: love
2: for
3: that.
2: The day. And guys
0: Wale.
2: Is nice.
0: Wale, my favorite
3: yeah.
0: was Wale.
2: Wale's a veteran, but yes. That was tough.
3: Well, if you like that new Kai, Ruben, Marco, they're all going to be at my show August 27th in Atlanta Buckhead Theater. It's going to be really dope. It's pretty much us ushering in the new regime in rap.
2: And it's not just a show. You have an album coming out.
3: Yes, we do got an album coming out. Mm. Yes.
2: And all of those new artists are featured on the album.
3: Yeah.
2: You have a single out, R2D2.
3: R2D2. Make sure y'all stream that. And for those who aren't familiar with it, imagine if somebody grabbed Big Sean, J. Cole, Drake, Meek Mill, Wiz Khalifa in 2009 and put them on the tape. That's Kendrick, what this is right now. We got all the next lyrical rappers on one song out right now. It's a posse cut. Y'all ain't heard a good posse cut in years, so tap in, R2D2. But also, if you guys just want to see them live and get familiar with them, it's going down Buckhead Theater, and it's really cool. We got some dope surprises, like people coming out and sponsors.
2: I like how you set that up just now, because that is true. It's almost like if they did an album during that, what was that, the Club Paradise tour back in the day?
3: Mm-hmm.
2: If they did an album during the Club Paradise tour, this would have been.
3: With Kendrick and Rocky and
2: I like that. So, I like that, Young Nyla.
3: Yeah, I think it's going to age really well. And I did want to shout out this Cardi B record. I don't know if we got time. Aha. Uh-huh.
2: Maybe we should be playing it. Yeah. Play it in the mix.
0: Yeah, I'm going to get her on the mix.
3: Oh, okay.
2: Earn your freaking check. Cardi ain't paying us for no goddamn reason.
3: Oh, she's paying
2: you? You know what? I'm sick of this. Earn your freaking check.
3: Party is paying y'all?
2: Been paying us for years.
3: Yeah, because y'all the one who made it go number one. So they put you on payola for that, right?
2: So many
3: I thought it was something.
2: Hey,
3: I really
2: did. All the Drake clip pages, Bob clip pages, run with it. Yeah. Big Body been paying us for years.
3: Every time I look, I'm like,
0: she's going to call you like,
2: we love Body.
0: Charlamagne told me how to wash my ass. Is that a problem?
3: I mean, it's just... Huh? I don't know what we're going on.
2: I was picking up Body. What are we talking about?
0: She said I've been in the headlines this week.
3: It's just been a lie. I just be like, damn, what is NBC saying up there?
0: Yeah, I've been in the butt lines today. I'm lying.
2: By the way, I'm lying. I mean about Cardi, not Envy's butt.
0: he really told me about my ass. No, but we're not on Cardi's payroll. Salute to Cardi. That's our sister.
3: Well, y'all like those records, make sure y'all tap in. Follow me at Nyla Simone, NYLASYMONEEE. And I got the Pass the Ox playlist back. Sorry, it was in limbo because I had switched iTunes accounts, yada, yada, yada. But it's back, so you can also find all those songs on the playlist as well.
0: All right. It's the Breakfast

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2: Yes, donkey of the day for Friday, July 31st is the people's donkey. You know, every Friday we open up the phone lines and allow you, the people, to give folks the credit they deserve for being stupid. So, good morning. Who's this?
3: Good morning.
2: Don't call up here like I owe you money, boy. What's your name?
3: Mr. Show Money. What was
2: that? Oh, my God. Yo. I didn't even catch the voice, man. Who you want to get the biggest ER to, Mr. Show Money?
3: DJ Dingleberry. Yo, Izzy. So, I don't know if you're in the room, but, bro, sometimes you really be oversharing. I can imagine your parents sitting there watching that. You're talking about you didn't know how to wash your ass and your wife taught you. What?
4: Mr. Showman, I've known my wife since 16 and 15, and I didn't say she showed me how to wipe my ass. But Mr. Showman, I thought we was cool. Bro.
2: That's exactly what you said.
4: I thought we was cool.
3: We are cool, bro, but what I'm saying is that your dad never told you how to listen.
4: Mr. Showman, you 300 pounds. I know you didn't. I know you don't clean your ass good.
2: That's
3: crazy as hell.
2: Tell him don't disrespect you.
3: Crack, bro. Oh,
4: you
3: clean that what?
2: And that's the sad part. Mr. Show Money is 5'6", 253. And he calling up, and I bet you his ass cleaner than Envy.
4: My ass is clean.
3: Yo, I'm not 5'6", bro. First of all.
2: How tall are you, Mr. Show Money?
3: I'm 5'9".
2: No, you're not.
4: You ain't no 5'9".
2: No, you're not.
3: I'm
2: 5'9".
3: What?
2: I didn't stood next to you before, bro. We look like the number 10 standing next to each other. Like, cut it out.
3: Stupid. Yo, listen, my short film is done. We having a watch party in October, Pier 73. Yeah. Charlamagne, I know that's going to come. I ain't going to waste my time. I'm inviting all of y'all. I appreciate y'all putting me on the air.
2: What's the name of the film? Love. Tell them the name of the film, Mr. Show Money.
3: Show Money. Duh.
4: Duh.
2: Oh, that's the name of the film?
4: Yes, he said it twice.
3: Oh, yes. My name is Yousef. My name is Yousef, but you know, I promote the show. The show is called Show Money.
2: Okay.
3: The name of the show is Show Money. And on Instagram is Show Money The Series, the first film Albie Al has ever been in. Salute. Debut role for Albie Al. Don't forget that part.
2: Well, salute to Albie Al.
3: All Wilderness. Huh?
2: I said salute to Albie Al. Congratulations to
3: Albie Al. Albie Al, Jamal Woolard, and Quest Calhoun. They're okay, all bro. In the film.
2: And I'm glad you know
5: Jamal
2: me enough.
5: Willett, like the nigga who played Biggie.
4: Gravy. That's gravy.
2: I'm glad you know me enough to know I'm not coming.
5: Hey, yo, that's crazy.
2: Good morning. Who's this?
6: This is April. How you doing, Charlamagne?
2: Peace, April. How are you?
6: I'm good. I've been listening to y'all forever.
2: Oh, your phone
4: is nasty. Can you take us off Bluetooth?
2: Get off Bluetooth.
6: Hello, can you hear me?
2: There you go. Now you sound amazing. Now, what'd you say? You say you've been listening to us forever?
6: Hey.
2: I've been listening to
6: y'all forever. However, I'm giving you donkey today, Charlamagne.
2: Okay. Talk to me.
6: I have to give you donkey today because you always talking crap to my guy over there. Talk about beige rage, waffle color this, light skin that. That's not cool.
4: Tell him.
6: Because if it was the opposite... If we was talking about, oh, you're black behind this, or you brown this, black behind that, we would be in all kinds of trouble.
2: He does do that, but don't nobody care. Because beige rage just sounds better.
6: People care. That's not cool. A lot of people do that, though. A lot of people be like high yellow, red, all kinds of stuff like that.
2: We say,
6: let a light-skinned person say you black behind mother effing.
2: Hold on. Let me say.
6: In all kinds of trouble.
2: I also say that he's the color of dirty urine. I call him my canary colored comrade, waffle colored Negro, beige rage.
4: But if I call him a black bitch, yes. I get in trouble.
5: No, that's right.
6: Listen, DJ Envy, if you would say all kinds of you black behind this, you African booty snatcher, or you the color of tree, any type of ignorant.
4: Keep going.
2: Yeah, but it's hard to say that when you don't wash
6: Listen,
2: your ass.
6: The internet would tear my guy up. They would tear Envy up.
2: It's hard to say that when you don't wash your ass.
4: Keep
2: though,
4: going
2: man.
4: For me. Keep going. Keep going with all types of black things.
6: Don't wash your ass. No, we not talking about that. We talking about you and this beige rage comments you keep making.
2: My colorism isn't gonna stop, man.
4: Keep going, ma'am. Keep going.
5: Damn.
2: I don't know what to tell you.
4: Make up some more.
2: I am stuck in my colorist ways, man. I know that for
6: a fact. That's not what's up. It ain't just you. A lot of people do this. I I'm light skin. So people always talking, oh, you're light ass, or you light bright, or something like that. So I be like, you black, B-I-T-C-H. They be like, oh my God, listen to her.
2: What's your Instagram? what's your Instagram, man?
4: No, don't give it to
2: what's
4: him.
2: What's your Instagram?
4: He gonna call you a pit bull. Don't you listen. Don't you do it. Keep going.
2: What's your
6: you
2: Instagram?
6: You want my Instagram?
2: Yes, I do.
6: April, a.k.a. A.P.
2: April, a.k.a. A.P. Oh, yep, you're private. Hold on. Yep. My suspicion was confirmed. I knew it.
4: What?
2: I knew it.
4: What?
2: She looked like a pit bull. Light skin.
5: See, yo, this is wild, yo.
4: Come on, tell him some names. You disrespectful black drama queen, bitch. Come on, call him some names. You black jerk.
6: Yes, he is.
4: Come on.
6: He act like an old black bastard. That's like you a black Rottweiler.
4: A black Rottweiler. Keep going.
2: I'm just saying, man.
4: You black raccoon. Keep going.
2: I'm just saying. Light skin with the light eyes. You look like one of them little brindle pit bulls. You know what I'm saying?
4: He called you a red nose now. You got to watch yourself.
6: Well, you look like the French bulldog, the black ones, and those aren't the cute ones.
2: We make some good money off you, though. You can sell these.
4: Now, shut
5: up. Oh, my God. Yo, that's why she give me your ass donkey now.
2: I love you, April.
4: Thank you, April.
6: No, I love you too, Charlamagne. Love you, Envy.
4: I love you back, April.
6: Wait. Real quick, Envy.
4: Yes, ma'am.
6: You get a little bit of donkey too, because when y'all play that song, some song about out my drawers, that ain't cool.
4: That is. Oh, Coyle Ray. That's Coyle Ray.
2: Yeah,
6: I don't care. You got kids in the car. Nobody don't want to hear it. I'm talking about me out my drawers.
2: I ain't never heard that song. Out my drawers.
4: That's
2: Coyle
4: Ray song.
2: Yo, that sound crazy, especially after you done told people you don't wash your ass properly.
4: I didn't say that, man.
5: Now everybody looking at you crazy.
4: All right, April, goodbye.
2: April, too, you look, you are a very beautiful young lady, and I can see that, you know, you putting that work in the gym, so salute to you.
6: Oh, thank you so much.
2: Absolutely.
6: I love y'all.
2: Love you
5: me
2: more.
5: Too, girl.
2: You know, we got the talk back feature, too. Now, if you don't know what the talk back feature is, you can go to Breakfast Club's, go to the iHeartRadio app, go to Breakfast Club, and go to the talk back feature and leave us a message. What we got?
7: Yes, I want to give donkey of the day to everybody who calls in to just fix my mess with something dark and serious. That segment used to be funny, but people have made it dark. Like, why are you calling just hilarious, talking about somebody who's trying to kill you?
2: Crazy.
7: Or any trauma?
2: Crazy.
7: Keep it light. Keep it funny.
2: Word is born. God damn.
5: Thank you, yo.
2: That's right. Like, they act like Jess Ayan Levon Zahn or somebody. Like, and Jess be just sitting there looking stupid, like, what the f***? Instead of just telling them people call 911, she actually be trying to help them.
5: I mean, because they depending on me, yo. So, you know, I'm carrying the people.
2: All right. Well,
8: I would like to give Donkey of the Day to DJ Envy. And the reason why is because he had the nerve to say LeBron is over Kobe. Have you lost your mind,
2: yes,
8: man?
2: Yes.
8: Do you actually watch basketball?
2: Just no, he doesn't.
8: There's no way in the world.
2: Not
8: if you have to play that many games to surpass somebody, it has nothing to do with how your longevity. It means you garbage.
2: Nah, I ain't gonna say that. Now. LeBron James is not garbage.
4: LeBron is not garbage. That's just that's what I think. And it sounds like you play with a lot of basketballs, but I just say I just feel like LeBron is better than Kobe. That's how I feel.
2: Yeah, he's not. Salute to LeBron James, but he Michael and Kobe the definitive one and two, if you ask me. Thank you for calling. We do the People's Donkey every Friday. You can call up and give somebody the credit they deserve for being stupid, man. Thank y'all for participating.
4: All right. When we come back, we got the positive note and more. It's the Breakfast Club. Good morning.

0: Hey, it's DJ NV, Jess Hilarious, Charlamagne Tha God. We are the Breakfast Club. Salute to everybody. I'm going to be in New York City this weekend. Tequila Fest. It was...
1: Oh, snap.
0: They postponed it a couple of weeks ago because of the rain.
1: Mm-hmm.
0: So they're expecting, they said over 15,000 people out in Brooklyn. So if you're going to be there, I'm spending, I got a set on there. So
2: salute to everybody. Was this what, mad different tequilas or something?
1: Gotta be.
0: Yeah.
1: It's Tequila Fest.
0: Yeah, gotta
1: be a bunch of different.
0: So I'll be out there for Tequila Fest. They always draw a lot of people, like...
1: Yeah.
0: Tens of thousands of people. So
1: that's this Saturday?
0: That's this Saturday.
1: Dope.
0: And then I'm doing LLC. They're doing like a wellness festival out in Queens, like a big block party where they're doing, they get people, they're doing screenings and things like that. So I'm going to jump in for my borough of Queens for a little
1: bit.
0: So salute to everybody in Queens. You're going to be in St. Louis, right?
1: I'm going to be in St. Louis, Missouri, Midwest. I'm coming back this weekend. I got four shows this weekend at the Helium Comedy Club, two tonight and two tomorrow. So get your tickets, JessLarisOfficial.com. Now, tomorrow, I believe, is already sold out. Friday, we got a couple more tickets for the early show. But listen, I love when shows are sold out by the time I get there. It's dope. I can't wait to get there. And then next weekend, California, I'll be in Ontario. Meet me at the Ontario Improv. Me and my brother Desi coming to the West Coast. So JessLarisOfficial.com for the tickets.
2: I'm going to be in somebody's movie theater watching Spider-Man Brand New Day, goddamn it.
1: Oh, we know.
2: Okay? That's what I'm going to be doing this weekend.
1: Tomorrow, what you say? You going tomorrow at 7 o'clock in the morning?
2: Yes.
1: Mm-hmm.
2: And, no, not 7. Not that early, but probably noon. And I want to salute to everybody that I saw last night at Tracee Ellis Ross's Every Brilliant Thing.
0: Mm-hmm. Mm-hmm.
2: Every Brilliant Thing. Man, what an amazing, amazing, amazing play, man. I mean, it's like, if you are a person that's ever dealt with any type of depression or any type of anxiety, this is one of those pieces of art that will make you feel seen, but also if you're dealing with it now, I think it'll help you get on, you know, your healing journey, man. Mm. It's just one of them. So salute to Tracee Ellis Ross. Fantastic job,
1: that's
2: man.
1: That's what's up.
2: 10-10, no notes, goddammit.
0: And shout out to 50. 50's Fightland premieres tonight on Stars. So if you get a chance, definitely check that out on Stars tonight. I went to the premiere, dope. So make sure you watch that. You got a positive note?
2: I do have a positive note, man. And it comes from one of my favorite Instagram pages, The Healing Guide. And this is so brilliant for anybody that's a parent. When a child comes into your life, it is time.

0: time to relearn life, not teach them your ways. Children don't just learn from us. They remind us how to wonder, forgive, stay present, and find joy in the simplest moments. Sometimes the greatest lesson is allowing them to teach us how to truly live again. Ask yourself this weekend, what has a child taught you about life? Have a great day.
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1: You're tapped in to Way Up with Angela Yee.
3: Yo. Oh, my gosh. I'm so happy it's Friday. It's Way Up with Angela Yee. Koya, what's up?
4: What's up, Ange?
3: Man, listen, it is a new music Friday across the board up here on Way Up with Angela Yee. Skilla Baby's going to be joining us. He's got a new song out today, so we'll be playing that for you. Also, what? Oh, Show Me Love. Thanks, Dan. Also, we are every Friday doing a shine a light on an artist who is bubbling, doesn't have, you know, the big attention, but they're on their way. This is all vetted out by Nick Seal. So everybody's been hitting him up. So I'm excited to shine a light on an artist that you may not know.
4: Yeah.
3: Maybe unsigned, independent, whatever the case is. But it's somebody that we're putting on the map.
4: I love being introduced to new music.
3: Yes. And Nick comes in here every day excited. You guys want to hear it now? You guys want to hear it now? So you will get to hear it when we come back. And you get to shine a light. 800-292-5150. Call us up. Let us know who you want to shine a light on. And speaking of new music, we're going to be playing, of course, that new Cardi B every hour. Here is, it's Way Up.

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4: Shine a light on them. Shine a light on them.
3: It's time to shine a light on them.
5: All right, it's Way Up with Angela Yee. What's good? It's me and Koya.
6: Yes, here on this Friday.
5: It's a New Music Friday, and that goes across the board. So, today for Shine a Light, Nick Sale, you have a new up-and-coming artist you want to shine a light on?
7: Yes, ma'am. So, we're going to shine a light on Lillian Elise. She is from Birmingham, Alabama. Shout out to The Beat if you're listening to us right now. She's a neo-soul kind of R&B act. Reminds me of Jill Scott, Erykah Badu. Mm. And she just recently put out a song last month with Drom. Remember Drom? Cha-cha?
6: Yeah.
7: Yeah, she just put a song out. Y'all should check that out. It's called Intentions. But right now, we're going to get into Goldmouth.

0: Yeah. All right. Okay, that's nice. You said Lillian Elise is her name.
1: Yes, Lillian Elise.
0: All right. Well, that was a shine of light. Shout out to you, Lillian Elise from Birmingham, Alabama.
2: That was dope. I like it.
1: Yeah. Nice. I'm glad you like it.
2: Yeah, that was really dope. And I feel like there's nobody really occupying that lane right now. So
0: She's got a nice voice.
2: Yeah.
0: Let's make sure we look her up. What's her? You have her Instagram?
1: Yes, it's at Lillian Elise. It's all one word.
0: Okay. And Elise is A-L-E-E-C-E. Now, Marquise, who do you want to shine a light on?
3: I want to shine a light on my beautiful wife, Katara. We're in Toledo, Ohio, and she runs a successful body sculpting business. And she still goes to work, although she's 20 weeks pregnant. I'd rather she be at home, but I just wanted to shine a light on her for that.
0: What is she doing?
3: She does body sculpting, like laser lipo, lip fillers.
0: Okay.
3: She does a lot of teeth whitening, teeth gems. She does it all.
0: Oh, wow, that's dope. I want to look her up. What's her page so I could take a look?
3: It's Sculpted LLC. It's in Toledo, Ohio. She has Facebook and Instagram.
0: All the guys in the room are looking up this sculpting, so because the guys are doing it more than us. So,
3: yeah, definitely put for Valentine's Day, whatever, birthday.
0: Get them abs.
3: Special, so, yeah, check it out.
0: All right, thank you.
3: Thank you.
0: All right, they really are looking.
2: Danny trying to get some abs.
0: You know it. He's been working on it. All right. When we come back, we have your Yeetie. And let's talk about 50 Cent. He's discussing why he parted ways with Courtney Kemp. You know, they did the Power series together. He sat down with GQ. We'll tell you what he had to say. It's way up.
4: I said, listen. Coming up next, Angela spills the Yeetie.
5: Roger.
0: Yeah. Spinach.

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could fit. Man, I always wonder if you ask yourself, is it just me? Is it just me? Or is this so, so good I shouldn't have to for free? Is it just me? Yeah, is it just me? Is this so, so good I shouldn't have to for free? I know you working day and night to get a college degree. Bet nobody that you've been with even know you're free, right? You know you only do that with me, right? Yeah, double checking on you. You know I never put the pressure on you. You know that you make your own mind up. 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I be out of words trying to sum it up.

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1: Talk to him.
0: All right, it's Way Up with Angela Yee. Me and my girl Koya are here today.
4: What's up?
0: What's happening? So 50 Cent sat down with GQ and did a new interview, and he talked a lot about Power. You know, the origin is coming. And by the way, Skilla Baby's going to be here today, and he's on Power Origin.
4: Mm-hmm.
0: So he discusses his issues that he had with Courtney Kemp. I guess the two of them have parted ways, and there was some friction. Here's what he said.
5: When people have success for the first time in their career, sometimes they needed to be all ass. It got awkward for the showrunner because she felt like it was registering as a 50 Cent show instead of her show. And that turned into, it got weird with her behaviors and the things that was going on behind the scenes with her. And then it also was friction between her and Omari because he was feeling like he was the lead and the star of the show. So she was having a problem with anybody who was leading the show because she felt like it was her show.
0: Sheesh.
4: That is
0: behind the scenes stuff.
4: But that's also tough to work with someone who has that kind of animosity built up towards you.
0: Yeah, I don't know, you know, and I don't feel like we've ever heard her side of what happened.
4: True.
0: So I don't know how she looks at it, but this is from 50 Cent's point of view, and you know he's going to tell it all.
4: Mm-hmm.
0: Well, here's what else he had to say about, remember how upset, and even Omari Hardwick was upset when Ghost was killed off of the show. Here's what he said.
5: Omari would have died where Kanan died, that much earlier. She planned to kill Omari's character off right there. And I'm like, nah. I could feel how the general public was feeling about it. And I knew that that was not the right decision. And I was saying, well, she said, well, then if he doesn't die, something has to happen. Something big has to happen. And I'm like, me? Like, kill my character. Like, I got other shit to do. I could go be 50 Cent.
0: I mean, go ahead, right? He's like, it's still my show and I don't got to be on set.
4: Yeah.
0: In addition to that, of course, he had some things to say. 50 Cent and Diddy, the way that he feels about Diddy.
4: Very strong.
0: When I tell you the two of them with the documentary and all of that, it's never going to be a situation, you know, with 50's also son's mother and all kinds of drama. Here's what he had to say about Diddy.
5: Whether you noticed or not, nobody said anything about these parties and these things that were going on. I would always say I ain't not with that. I don't like the boy vibes. I tell you, he's a fruit pop. Like, felt like it was uncomfortable for me to be around him. While he just was a little more touchy. He wasn't in the closet. He was like in the hallway where you could see that there's something going on, but you just don't know what exactly to say.
0: In the hallway,
4: yikes!
0: Calling somebody a fruit pop is also wild. Like,
4: but in the hallway, can we coin that as a new term? Like, he's not in the closet. He's in the hallway. I'm taking it, 50.
0: Is in the hallway is not necessarily outside. It's
4: right.
0: Like, I'm not in the closet. I'm like, I'm in the hallway, so I could either go back this way or
4: right.
0: I could go outside.
4: It's like the in-between stage.
0: All right, now, you know what? It's a New Music Friday. Let's just do that because I don't even know where we go after this. But it is a New Music Friday. When we come back, we're going to tell you what you should be listening for today. New albums, new singles that are out today. Some of them are pretty exciting. Some of them have caused a lot of social media discourse, like Meek Mill's Nightmares and Dreams.
4: We got to talk about that.

Yeah, come through, just us two. I like it cause you cut how I'm cut too. Come through, just us two. I like it cause you cut how I'm cut too.

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4: All right, it's Way Up with Angela Yee. What's up, my girl, Koya?
5: I am here having a time of my life, although I am happy that it's Friday. Because you have had me on go.
4: I know, we don't stop, and we still going out. All right, anyway, let's get into some new music. Jacquees has an album out called Mood 2. And an artist we really enjoy, he was just on Way Up with Angela Yee, is featured on this song called Proud of You. It's featuring Blast.

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1: Adding that
0: to me like Blast.
1: I love, love, love Blast. Anything that he's on, I love, but I'm adding that one to my playlist right now.
0: Okay. All right. We love it. Also out today, Tyga has a new project called Starface. And he is

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1: Now back. Yeah, she back at it. Bring it, bring in the Mac. Way Up with Angela Yee is on.

0: What's up? It's Way Up at Angela Yee. Kwaya, back again.
1: What's up, girl?
0: Whoop, there it is. All right. Tell Us a Secret is coming up next. 800-292-5150. It's Friday, and I know these secrets be hitting on a Friday. Mm-hmm. You always doing a lot of family stuff on the last one. So
1: yeah. Can we keep it a minimum with the family?
0: I know, because that's crazy. But 800, no judgment, 800-292-5150. Tell Us a Secret is next.

0: This is a judgment-free zone. Tell us a secret.
1: What's up? It's Way Up at Angela Yee. It's me and Koya.
2: Hey, y'all.
1: This is your favorite thing.
2: Yes, I love a good secret.
1: Tell us a secret. We be taking the train to work telling each other secrets.
2: Yes.
1: Hopefully y'all not listening. All right. Well, 800-292-5150 is a no judgment zone. Anonymous caller, what's your secret?
3: I've been married for a year and a half, and I've been with my husband for three, and I'm still messing with my side dude.
1: How long you been with your side dude?
3: Almost 4 years.
1: So you knew him first. Why you didn't marry him?
3: Yeah. Because I felt the way I got him, it was crazy. We were both sneaking.
1: We need more details.
3: I was sneaking with him with another person
1: okay.
3: that I was involved with. And I broke up with that person, and I ended up being with my husband, and I still want to be with him.
1: So why did you get married to someone else in the first place? Why not just date?
3: Because my husband is like a protector, and he's like, loved me to death.
1: Ooh, okay. Does your side piece love you to death?
3: Yeah, he said he do.
2: He says he does, or do you think he does? Mm-hmm. You feel like he
1: You
2: does.
1: Believe it.
3: I think he do.
1: Would you leave your husband for him?
3: Yeah, I think I would.
2: So why even go through with it? Just go ahead and leave and go be with the person you want to be with.
3: Because I'm scared it might not work out.
1: Okay, so you would rather have a certain stability, sure thing, than be with somebody who is your true passion, but you're not sure if it's going to work.
3: Yeah.
1: I mean, I understand the stability, but what happens if your husband finds out about your side piece?
2: Do you ever plan to break it off?
3: Yeah, I guess eventually.
1: Because if he finds out, it might not be a decision for you.
3: I know.
1: Do you love your husband?
3: Yeah, I do.
1: Okay. You just are more in love with the side piece.
3: Mm-hmm.
1: Is your side piece content with being a side piece, or does he want you to leave your husband?
3: Yeah. He do.
1: Is he with anybody else? Does he date?
3: No.
2: It sounds like the husband is good for her on paper and for stability, mm-hmm. and the side piece does all the other things that she needs. Is that right?
3: True.
1: If you could have both of mm-hmm. them and they were okay with it, would you?
3: Yep.
2: I always wish that I could play the Build-A-Bear with a man, so I feel you.
1: All right, take care.
3: You too, bye.
1: That was Tell Us a Secret, 800-292-5150, just in case you couldn't get through. And when we come back, we have your Yeety. And it looks like Joe Budden has a new job that we got to talk about. And by the way, this is something that in documentaries and podcasting is always number one as a category. So it makes sense. We'll tell you what it is when we come back. But right now, let's get into Cardi B with Aha.

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0: show. She about to blow the lid up off this pot.
1: Let's get it.
0: Oh, yeah. Angela spilling that Yee tea.
1: Come and get the tea.
2: What's up? It's Way Up with Angela Yee. I'm here with my girl, Koya.
3: What's up, y'all?
2: And let's get into some of this Yee tea now. One person in this room is so excited about this. Dan, you are. You said you, actually, this is the first time you've been interested.
4: Continue. Tell the story.
2: And joining an OnlyFans
4: page. Tell the story.
2: Donna Mills. She's one of the TV stars from the 80s. You know her as Abby Cunningham on Knots Landing. That's a soap opera. And she's joining OnlyFans at 85 years old.
4: I said this was the most curious I've ever been.
2: So that's interested. It's
4: okay.
2: Curious.
4: Yeah. I'm not subscribing.
3: And I think for market research purposes, you should sign up and let us know what's going on.
4: You know what?
2: And
4: that's
2: I will
4: a good
2: say
4: idea.
2: This. OnlyFans is always trying to like change their image. Remember for a period of time, they were going to get rid of any type of X-rated material. But
3: yeah.
2: Then people got so mad, they nixed that idea. Well, apparently she'll be sharing moments from her daily life, behind the scenes glimpses, engaging with fans in a more meaningful way. And just spending quality time with the people who supported her throughout her career, but also staying true to who she is.
4: Boring.
3: But also, couldn't she have not done that on, like, Patreon?
4: That's,
3: why
4: yeah.
3: OnlyFans, I
2: they
3: guess.
2: They probably gave her a check.
4: Because of all this press.
3: Okay,
2: yeah.
3: True.
2: You know, a lot of people, too, when you see the success that a lot of people have had joining OnlyFans and the money that they've made, I mean,
3: it's enticing.
2: Shannon Elizabeth from American Pie and Scary Movie launched hers in April and made $1.2 million in the first week.
3: That's fair. That's fair.
2: I don't know if she was going to make that on Patreon.
3: At all.
2: All right. Now, there's a new Brooklyn Film Festival that is coming this year, and that's going to be with Spike Lee and Clara Wusai, who's one of the owners of the New York Liberty, Brooklyn Nets, and the Barclays. It's a two-day festival called Playback, the Brooklyn Watch Party. That is happening November 6th and November 7th this fall at Brooklyn Academy of Music. I'm excited. I could walk there.
3: Yes, right down the street.
2: All right. And speaking of new things, Joe Budden is teaming up with Dick Wolf, the legendary producer behind Law and Order. He is going to be doing a true crime series. Here's what he had to say to Forbes.
5: 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Okay. 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
6: When's that come out?
5: August.
6: Tell me a little bit about it. You're hosting the show?
5: The show's going to be called Crime in America. And without giving you too much, we're going to delve into some stories.
2: That's dope.
3: Super dope. I mean, obviously, this is a different light that we're getting to see Joe in. And so I'm excited to see what this evolves
2: There's
3: into.
2: A lot of money in true crime. When it comes to podcasting, that's always like the number one category. And so all those true crime shows, Law and Order, just think about how long that's lasted.
3: Yeah.
2: That is definitely a lane that is never going anywhere.
3: I agree.
2: All right. Well, that is your Yee Tea. When we come back, we have Under the Radar. These are the stories that are not necessarily in the headlines. They're flying under the radar, but you definitely need to know about them. And let's talk about this lab leak. I can't believe that the White House official page posted this, the true origins of COVID, with a picture of Donald Trump. I don't know if he's looking what he thinks is powerful. But anyway, we'll talk about it when we come back. This is Dangerous. It's Way Up. Human beings.

0: Yeah, back in the flesh.
1: Ooh. Yeah. Check the news. I got news.
2: This is the news that relates to you. These stories are flying under the radar.
3: What's up is Way Up with Angela Yee. I'm here with my girl Koya.
4: Hey, y'all. Hey.
3: And we are going under the radar. Now, this story is not necessarily under the radar, but the White House official page posted some document, and it's called Lab Leak, The True Origins of COVID. And they're saying that COVID most likely came from a lab in Wuhan, China. After a two-year investigation, that is their final report. And they said $64 billion was lost to PPP fraud. School closures weren't backed by science, and vaccine mandates lack sufficient evidence. And so they said the truth. And this is the document that they have here. I don't know what truth, like, where is this information even coming from?
4: I agree. And honestly, it's very dangerous to put stuff like this from the official White House account out. Like, this is crazy.
3: So what they're saying in this, too, is that there was no evidence that masks protected Americans from COVID. Also, social distancing recommendation, which shut down schools, was arbitrary and not based on science. And they said lockdowns caused immeasurable harm, not only to the American economy. Donald Trump was in office when all this, by the way, was starting.
4: Yes.
3: So anyway, they also attacked Dr. Fauci here as well. And they said that his senior advisor unlawfully deleted federal COVID-19 records and shared non-public information, things like that. Now, Dr. Fauci, in the meantime, was in a 3-hour Senate hearing this week, and he invoked his constitutional right to stay silent. He pleaded the fifth. And he did that, by the way, on the direction of his own attorney. Here is what that sounded like.
5: Well, nothing says honesty like taking the fifth, huh, Doc? Let's try something. What day of the week is it today?
6: On the advice of counsel, I respectfully decline to answer based upon my rights under the Fifth Amendment to the Constitution.
3: Let's also not forget that President Biden actually granted him and others a preemptive pardon on the last full day of his presidency. Because you know what? I think they knew that Trump was going to come after him.
4: Yeah. And there's a lot of mixed emotions surrounding this. But what do you expect Fauci to do?
3: They're trying to also paint this picture that Dr. Fauci was like in on this. And, you know, he got a lot of criticism. But federal health officials have shown viruses being examined in experiments were not closely related to the coronavirus behind the pandemic. So it's a lot of confusion. And I think people will see headlines and look online and be like, oh, he don't want to talk now. Then I'm suspicious. Where the truth is, I don't know what he could say right now during this administration that will not paint him in a way where they're going to twist things up and make it seem like for some reason he was the cause. And I think part of it is Donald Trump still feels a

0: 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It's your girl, Angela Yee, and you're listening to 96.1 The Beat. Hey.
1: Now back. Yeah, she back at it.
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0: Way Up at Angela Yee. Happy Friday. It's a new music Friday. Me and my girl Koya are here today. And you know, we had all kinds of food for you. But being that you're here, you know, we got a nice Caribbean community in New York. Mm-hmm. And so I want to give a big thank you to Golden Crust Caribbean Restaurant for stopping by with an amazing food drop today. You know, I had to have my chicken patty.
1: Yes. And one thing I love about New York is it has some amazing Caribbean restaurants. And you always know the best ones.
0: Listen, also, I put my jerk chicken patty to the side for later.
1: Yes.
0: But don't forget to celebrate National Jamaican Patty Day with buy one, get one free Golden Crust patties July 30th through August 2nd. So you still got a couple days left. 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And don't forget, while you're eating your Golden Crust, it's a new Music Friday. Skilla Baby is going to be joining us today. He's got a new single and he's got his album Price of Fame on the way, coming out next month. Also, we got your Way Up mix at the top of the hour.

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1: She want the tea.
2: Oh, she came with receipts. It's time to spill that yee tea.
0: All right, it's Way Up with Angela Yee. Me and Koya are in the building on a Friday.
3: Yes, we are.
0: And let's get into this ET. Clueless, the sequel starring Alicia Silverstone, has been ordered as a limited series by Paramount Plus.
3: I am excited for this. Now, I can't say there's a lot of sequels and reboots happening, so is Hollywood running out of original ideas?
0: I think they're banking on the older generation's nostalgia with the newer generations maybe seeing something for the first time.
3: I like that because I'm a person who likes to be connected to all things nostalgic, so I'm here for it.
0: Yeah, that came out in 1995.
3: Crazy.
0: Kayla, were you alive? No. No, she was not.
3: Oh, wow. Kayla, poor thing.
0: Sheesh. Oh, yeah, you definitely weren't. Well, there you go. What would you like to see come back?
3: Oh, Girlfriends. I would love to see Girlfriends come back.
0: That would be amazing.
3: What would you like to see?
0: I used to love this show, Out of This World, where she could freeze time by putting her fingers together and do what she... That's a skill I've always wanted.
3: Maybe one day.
0: All right, now let's talk about other things that just came out. Spider-Man Brand New Day made $72 million from yesterday's preview screenings. The previous preview record was $60 million by Avengers Endgame. That was in April of 2019.
3: Wow, I'm excited to go see that.
0: Wow, that is insane, by the way. Now, Disney Plus has canceled Marvel's Wonder Man after one season. They said that... And by the way, that got like amazing reviews. People loved it. It was nominated for an Emmy. So I don't understand why they would cancel it roughly 4 months after announcing a season two renewal.
3: I'm not understanding this either. It got a 91% on Rotten Tomatoes. And you know, that is not easy.
0: You know they be having them Rotten Tomatoes for real. All right, and Mahershala Ali has confirmed that he is not doing Marvel's Blade. According to him, he said they just didn't want to do it. He said, I've been doing this professionally for pushing 30 years now. This is what he told GQ. And one thing I've learned is that what is for you, and what is not is not. For whatever reason, that project is not for me. If they wanted to do it, we would have done it. So I have to move on. Again, you had me under contract. They have billions of dollars. If they wanted to do the movie, we would have done the movie, so we're not doing it.
3: I appreciate the honesty. I feel like too often we get these perfectly curated PR responses, and he just called a spade, and I love it.
0: Yeah, and you know what's in response to also from Marvel Studios, Kevin Feige? Is that how you say his name? He said, I'm feeling like a gigantic loser and failure that we didn't get off the ground with Mahershala. That's what he said during the Happy, Sad, Confused podcast.
3: Yeah. See, I'm appreciating these people with their honest responses, and it's not something that's curated to give us what we want to hear.
0: All right. Now, Northwest was scheduled to headline a tour with Molly Santana. And I guess now it's not happening. She posted, I was really excited to go on tour with Molly Santana. Sadly, it isn't happening anymore, but I have something special for you guys. See you soon.
3: I personally think this is the best decision because I was a little worried for her going on tour. Here's my thing. Where do you go after this at the age of 12? Like, do we really think that a 12-year-old needs to be on tour right now? Is she ready?
0: Well, the whole entire tour has been canceled, so it may not have even been her decision.
3: Yeah.
0: All right.
3: I wonder
0: why. That is your Yee Tea. And speaking of which, we have New Music Friday when we come back. As you know, there's a lot of amazing new projects that's out today. A lot of new singles. We'll tell you about it. It's Way Up.

0: It's a new, brand new, dropping an exclusive. New Music Friday is next on Way Up with Angela Yee. Pop that thing, let it clap, ride
1: this, while you sit on my lap. Let's go. Spread them cheeks, let me see that. Shake that like you out of control. That thing to your throat gets sore. Bend it on down, put your face on the floor. That to your legs can't stand. High freak with the word in a hand.

0: and gentlemen.
1: This is Fresh Out of the Studio. Brand new vibe. It's New Music Friday on Way Up with Angela Yee.
2: All right, it's Way Up with Angela Yee. My girl Koya is here with me today.
3: What's up?
2: You love this part of the show. You really be listening to everything.
3: Yeah, and I love adding new music to my playlist, so I look forward to New Music Friday.
2: All right, well, Jacquees has a new album out right now, and it is called Mutu. And by the way, he and K-Camp are getting ready for the Us Over Them tour that's going to be kicking off in August.
3: Okay.
2: All right, Tyga, his alter ego, Starface, he has a new project out today. We were playing a little bit of it earlier, but it's a whole different vibe now.
3: Completely different from what we're used to from Tyga.
2: Tyga, and I was saying this behind the scenes before, but he is leaving rap. That's what he says. It's his full departure from rap music. This is his new persona. It's 80s inspired. He's exploring synth pop and cinematic storytelling outside of that sound. So inspiration from his mother, 80s music and films, Purple Rain, Off the Wall, things like that.
3: I'm digging it.
2: All right. Okay, that's even inspiration from that type of lingo. You dig it?
3: Pun intended.
2: All right, Davido Ariadne is out today. Here is Tell Everybody featuring Leon Thomas.

0: All right, and if you're wondering what Ariadne means, that means for the head that wears the crown. That's the name of his album. Shaboozy has a new project out today. That is called The Outlaw, Sherry Lee, and Other Western Tales. So, he's been doing that. He's also got dreams of making movies. That's his next big thing that he wants to do, filmmaking.
1: I can see that.
0: Too Short has Sir Too Short Volume 2. Juicy J has The Clock, Don't Go Back. Corrupt and DJ Battle Cat has Tales from My Hood. Ken Carson has Cartoons. And as far as singles, you know we've been playing Cardi B's Aha all day today, every single hour. I feel like Cash Doll is going to be doing something with that, like Ooh. A remix or something. I don't know.
1: I would love to see that.
0: All right, Meek Mill, Nightmares to Dreams. We played that earlier for you as well. Wale and El Mean, we promised you this. Here is Overthink.

0: just.
1: All right. Okay.
2: I'm here like for that.
1: I've been liking everything Wale's been putting out. Skilla Baby has shown me love. He's going to be on the show, by the way, showing us love in a little while. But here is Skilla Baby. Don't come.

0: 1500 or nothing.
1: All right, so those are your new songs. I mean, there's a lot more. T Grizzly has No Effort 2. Rayvon has Look, Don't Touch. Russ has Coulda, Shoulda, Woulda. Trippy Red with Swagger. Fabio Foreign, Chasin. I know he's doing his gospel thing as well. Coming up, Big Boogie, Rich Wizard, and Only Choppa, Light It Up. Rod Wave, Hustle, Ari Lennox, Hookah Baby. Look at all of that. Let us know what you're loving. When we come back, ask ye 800-292-5150. Any question you have, me and my girl Koya are here to help. It's Way Up.

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0: 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It's your girl, Angela Yee, and you're listening to 96.1 The Beat.
1: Hey. Now back. Yeah, she back at it. Bring it, bring in the back. We Up With Angela Yee is on.

0: I'll freak you freaking like no one has ever made you feel, yeah. What's up? It's Way Up with Angela Yee. It's me and my girl Koya here today. Clock it with Koya.
1: Period. Clock it.
0: All right. And when we come back, we have Ask Yee, 800-292-5150. Any question you have, we got all the advice you need. That's 800-292-5150.

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1: Whether it's relationship or career advice, Angela's dropping facts.
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3: Brought to you by Top Dog Law.
4: What's up? It's Way Up at Angela Yee. It's me and Koya.
5: What's
4: ready
5: up?
4: To give you some advice. 800-292-5150. Jay is on the line and his girl keeps going through his phone. They cannot seem to communicate.
6: A recent event happened between me and my partner. And basically, an ex was reaching out to me and I responded. And, you know, some of the choices of words wasn't right.
4: Can you be more specific? Like what you said? What happened?
6: She reached out to saying how I was doing and things of that nature. You know, I responded back, of course. But she's friends with one of her exes. I don't know if they communicate because I don't look or try to find out about it.
4: Does she have a reason to not trust you?
6: That's the thing. I don't know what reason I gave her not to trust me. But you can't feel some type of way about me responding, whether it's a good morning text from somebody or they say something to you. Like, good morning, beautiful, whatever, you speak back. To me, that's like opening up access for further conversation.
5: Are good morning texts being exchanged, though, while you're in a relationship? That sounds a little sus.
6: I mean, I get that part, but it's like, I was wrong and I took accountability for it. But when you tell me that you have an ex that you was cool with and that he'll do any and everything for you, or if you want him to do something to somebody, whatever, he'll do so. But you choose not to put him in that position. That lets me know or makes me feel like y'all still have some type of connection.
4: Why is she even telling you that?
5: Yeah.
4: That's crazy. First of all, it feels like y'all don't haven't established what these boundaries are in how you communicate with other people, because there's no reason she should expect something from you that she's not doing herself. And you shouldn't expect something from her that you're not doing yourself. You guys know what each other's triggers are. I also don't understand why she would even tell you something like that unless she's trying to make you jealous.
6: I wouldn't say she's trying to make me jealous. It's one of them situations where one person got caught with something.
5: Well, to Angela's point, it sounds like there needs to be a more broad conversation that's had, right? About boundaries, about things that, you know, are happening on either end. Because just because things are happening, it sounds like either you aren't okay with them, but they're happening and it just been happening. There needs to be a conversation about boundaries and things that do not need to be happening.
6: Yeah, that's true.
4: Yeah, sometimes it feels like the communication is off. And that's really what can lead to all of these mixed messages, someone going through your phone, accusations, well, you did this. So what? It's like a tit for tat, like, well, you did this, well, you did this.
5: Yeah.
4: And y'all really need to just come to the table. If this is somebody who you really see yourself being with and you want to work on this, well, how do we move forward? And what are the things that I need from you? And then what do you need from me?
6: Right, because I love her. You know, we got our first baby that's coming soon, and we have our gender reveal Saturday.
4: Ooh, also, I'm sure her hormones are all over the place.
5: Yeah.
4: It might be things she's not even knowing about what she's going through emotionally and mentally.
6: Yeah, that's true, too.
4: The best thing you can do is, number one, you don't want her stressed out at a time like this. She might be stressing herself out, too. But just come to this with understanding, with love, because I think it's also how you approach a situation and how you talk to someone. You can get that message across in a loving way.
5: I also think you should probably do it before the gender reveal.
4: Yeah, this feels very fixable. Let's just talk about what's not okay so we know.
6: Right.
4: All right. And congratulations.
6: Thank you so much.
4: Okay, all right, well, good luck. 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And when we come back, Skilla Baby's in the building, Detroit's own. But he's also doing his acting thing. He's got a new album, Price to Fame, coming out next month. He is going to be on Power Origins, but also he'll be on Diarra from Detroit. It only makes sense. It's Way Up.

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8: ATL, let's check out those roads.
9: ATL, good afternoon. In Stockbridge, we have a travel advisory at Hudson Bridge Road. That's two left lanes out and a crash here on 75 southbound at exit 224. Also in Sandy Springs, left lane of the CD ramp blocked off throughout today as road work continues on eastbound I-285 CD ramp between Roswell Road and Georgia 400. Also on the East Freeway in DeKalb County, two left lanes also taken out at Evans Mill Road by a serious accident at eastbound I-20. It's Rodney Holiday with your total traffic.
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1: Ice Cube's Big 3 season is heating up. 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
1: 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We're talking about Angela Yee.
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0: Please believe that.
3: What's up? It's Way Up with Angela Yee, and I mean Way Up, and this person sitting next to me is for sure the definition of Way Up. Skilla Baby's here.
4: How you doing?
3: How are you doing? Look at you looking like an actor. How are you feeling, though, Skilla Baby?
4: I'm good.
3: So let's talk about where you are in your life right now. We're getting ready for The Price of Fame to come out. So talk to me about how you even said, okay, this is what the project is going to be called.
4: I came up with that. Just think about all the sacrifices that I have to go through to be successful. Mm-hmm. And I was just thinking about everything I've been through financially, spiritually, emotionally, physically, everything, and just put it into a project.
3: You think it's worth it?
4: Yeah. Only because everything I've been through changed the trajectory of my family. So it's worth it.
3: Now that you're acting, I see you took acting classes. Mm-hmm. And a lot of people will try to just, you know, you have a name for yourself and you can get into some roles. But you took it seriously enough to say, I'm going to take these classes.
4: Yeah. Lady had me jump around like a kangaroo one time doing jumping jacks. My teacher wasn't playing. Like, she was make you get down to do push-ups if you don't do it right. Make you perform your lines while doing jumping jacks. All type of stuff. Just getting into a role. When I first got in class, it was on Zoom. And I was at the jewelry store. Mm-hmm. And she was mad at me. And she wasn't going to take me serious.
3: Because you're not taking it serious. You at the jewelry store. You supposed to be in class.
4: But I ain't really know what it was like. All the class entailed. So I just was like, I got on Zoom and they like, where are you at? I actually went to the back of the jewelry store, had to stop what I was doing and everything. But it was fun, like just seeing where I started and where I'm at.
3: Right now, I'm talking to Skilla Baby. He's got a new single out today, Show Me Love. He's got a new album on the way, The Price of Fame, next month. So you and 50 Cent have gotten really cool. So you're doing Power Origins?
4: Yeah, I'm in Power Origins.
3: Woo! That's a big deal.
4: Yeah.
3: I'm looking forward to seeing that. So what's your role on Power Origins?
4: I don't want to give it away because okay. I don't even know if I could do that.
3: Okay. All right. I didn't know if it was, you know.
4: Yeah, I can't do that.
3: You were about to, though. Almost got him.
4: Dude, almost. Yeah.
3: You're also in Diara from Detroit this season. Mm-hmm. And I know that's about to come out. So congratulations on that.
4: Thank you. She's such a beautiful person. And that was like my first major set.
3: Were you comfortable when you were like?
4: Yeah, I was comfortable. But my first scene, they jumped me right in. They had me doing the intimacy scene. It was crazy. My first scene on the actor
3: set. We can't wait to see this. We're posting this when we. I think, when does the show start? The 29th, I think, the new season starts. Mm-hmm. So do you have other roles? I know you're doing Origins, but do you have other roles lined up? Is this something that you're like?
4: Yeah, I have roles I've been auditioning for. Some roles we turned down, but it just doesn't make sense for my career at this point. But I have other roles that I'm supposed to be getting into.
3: What would be something that doesn't make sense for you at this point?
4: Just stuff that I'm not mature enough for.
3: Okay. Are there roles that you're like, I wouldn't want to play a police officer? Doesn't matter.
4: No.
3: Okay.
4: I want to do more romance, funny stuff.
3: As a rapper, there's this stigma that like, oh, all these rappers / actors just trying to step into this and not taking this craft as seriously as they should. So sometimes people judge you way more harshly because of that.
4: For sure. I don't want anybody to think I'm trying to be handed anything. I'm going to work from the bottom up. I be thinking like every other actor that's on the call sheet, that's my opponent. Like I'm trying to show you out every time. Mm-hmm. Like, if you crying, I'm crying harder. If you making somebody laugh, I'm laughing harder. Like, that's how I really feel.
3: All right, Skilla Baby is here. He's in his acting bag. He's got new music on the way. He's overcome a lot. And we're talking about that. It's Way Up.

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1: Turn me on.
2: What's up? It's Way Up with Angela Yee. Happy Friday. Skillet Baby got a new single out right now, Show Me Love. But he's also got a new album on the way, The Price of Fame, coming out in August. I want to say that when I saw what happened to you, like, we were honestly up here like, this is wild. This is crazy. Mm-hmm. But we saw that you did that prayer. And then a few days later, there was an incident where, you know, you were shot. But thank God you're still here with us. But a lot of people feel like that prayer is kind of something that maybe did play a part in saving you.
3: Mm-hmm.
2: Did you think that too? Like, because you posted it online and that came up afterwards.
3: I mean, I pray every day. I only put it online because I feel like God wanted me to do that. I feel like kids and everybody else needed that voice to make this a cool thing. The thing I loved the most about after I got shot was all the prayers that people sent me. Like, I had a DM full of probably a million DMs.
2: How do you get rid of, like, anger over a situation like that? Because that's hard, too. Like, to move to a place where you're like, everything I have going on is too valuable.
3: I don't think my thoughts was like, everything I have too valuable. The hardest part about going through situations, whatever it is, getting shot, getting into it with people, anything, is walking away. Like, as a man, my pride is everything. So walking away was actually harder than not walking away. Like, I could easily do something to somebody. I'm not a scary person. It's just like walking away that took everything out of me.
2: I agree with that.
3: So it was a hard choice for me to remove myself from certain situations, but I felt like it was beneficial for more than just me.
2: Right now, I'm talking to Skillet Baby. He's got a new single out today, Show Me Love. He's got a new album on the way, The Price of Fame, next month. I saw you buy a house for a family.
3: Mm-hmm.
2: What happened? Like, what was going on in your head? You know, you saw them. Like, just explain what was behind all of that, like the full story.
3: We actually do that a lot, though. It just, that time it got broadcasted because we partnered with the mayor. But I done put girls through college, did everything. This is what I like to do with my money. I'll try to give back. If I make a lot of money, I'll try to give a little bit or something back to the community because they helped me come up. So I just rather do that every year, at least 2-3 times a year.
2: Do you have an organized, like, nonprofit, or how do you determine that? Or are you just like,
3: I don't have no.
2: Come
3: nonprofit.
2: On, you gotta, all right, we gotta get this together, right? Because you gotta do that, because then at least, look,
3: I done donated like $1 million all over the years. I don't do it for that.
2: I know, but I'm nonprofit. You don't have to still be like public about it.
3: Mm-hmm.
2: But I think also for your own taxes, you might as well, you know, be able to benefit from that. That's all I'm saying.
3: That'd be the smart thing to do for sure. But I don't be planning to do it. I just be winging it. I don't be looking for like anything in return for it.
2: It's just the more you save off your taxes, the more you can give.
3: For
2: I would
3: sure.
2: always rather give people my money than give it back to
3: the government. For sure.
2: Mm-hmm.
3: And that's the smart way to go about it. My managers tell me that all the time. I just haven't invested my mind into doing that. I really need to, though. I really do need to do that.
2: All right. Well, listen, I know you got a lot going on. So what's the release date for Price of Fame?
3: The Price of Fame comes out August 21st.
2: Well, I'm looking forward to hearing it. You know, I've been a fan of yours since I first heard you and since we first met. And I just want to say I'm happy for you with everything that you've been accomplishing.
3: Thank you.
2: And we're always going to be in your corner cheering you on.
3: Thank
2: so
3: you.
2: I appreciate you.
3: I appreciate you more.
2: Well, thank you so much to Skillet Baby for joining us. You can watch that full interview on my YouTube channel, Way Up With Yee. And when we come back, it's your show. So you have the last word.

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1: Tap in and get your voice heard.
2: What the word is.
1: Here's the last word on Way Up with Angela Yee.
3: What's up? It's Way Up with Angela Yee. It's me and Koya.
4: Hey, y'all.
3: Okay, so it is Friday. Just finished working. Thank you to Skillet Baby for coming through. Make sure you watch that on YouTube on my Way Up with Yee page. We're outside.
4: We are. You have me booked and busy every time I come to New York, and I absolutely loved it. Love it. So even though it's Friday, it's not really Friday because we got a lot more stuff to do all weekend.
3: Yeah, I mean, literally, like, we had the dinner, Care for the Culture.
4: Mm-hmm.
3: That was on Wednesday. Then yesterday, we launched Fill Your Cup, and that was with Coach Jesse. A great conversation about fibroids and health.
4: Yes.
3: And wellness. And tonight, we're outside. Shout out to Ivy Rivera. She's having a dinner that we're actually going to be going to.
4: We're pulling up. I'm excited.
3: Pull up. I guess this weekend, J. Cole.
4: Yeah.
3: Right? We're going to go see J. Cole this mm-hmm. weekend. There's so much going on, y'all, but I'm just blessed. I feel blessed.
4: We are blessed.
3: Put it out in the atmosphere. Feel blessed.
4: I agree.
3: All right. This is your show, so you have the last word.
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0: What's up? Let's take a trip. Have you ever read The World Is Yours? On a blimp.
1: Thank you, because BT is out. Sometimes I feel like I'm crazy talking to myself, so I just need somebody to come.
2: Okay.
1: Thank you.
2: I can go for that. I've been feeling like that sometimes, but I'm here.
1: Yes, thank you. On a good Friday, she's in early.

0: 96.1 The Beat, Atlanta's home for hip-hop and R&B. I'm Ferrari Simmons.
1: I'm JoJo Alonzo.
0: It depends. Chris Brown, Bryson Tiller in 5 minutes. Happy Friday. JoJo's in here with me.
1: Oh, it's a party. It's a party. It's a party.
0: You're so annoying.
1: It is a party. True. It's Friday, man. Please.
0: All right. The Breakfast Club's cash is coming up next. We have a keyword. When you hear that keyword, go to the website, 961thebeat.com/contest. How you feeling today, JoJo?
1: I'm feeling good. It's payday. Yeah.
0: I don't get paid on Friday. I get paid like...
1: We in two different tax brackets. I'm not trying to hear that from you, bro. Shout out to everybody who got paid today, who's an hourly employee. Yeah, go blow that check real quick.
0: The keyword's coming up next. It's Nice and Paul on the Beat.
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1: 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Somebody tell them people Mr. Hem is here.
2: Whoa, whoa, whoa, whoa, whoa, whoa.
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0: 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Somebody tell them people Mr. Hem is here.
1: Whoa, whoa, whoa, whoa, whoa, whoa.
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2: 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Okay. 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
3: Hello, I'm the baddest booty queen in the game.
2: I'm Ferrari Simmons, 5 minutes out, back commercial free. Now, a lot of men and women have been admitting that they've been staying in relationships because they were scared of being alone. JoJo, have you ever felt that way?
3: Yeah, I'd be scared to be alone, bro. I ain't gonna lie. I don't want to be alone. I don't think I'm scared. I just don't want to.
2: Alone is good, though.
3: I've been alone for a little bit.
2: And how long is a little bit?
3: It was about like 3 to 4 months.
2: That is not a long time.
3: It's not? I've been in
2: a
3: relationship.
2: So you're a serial dater?
3: Bro, I've been in a relationship since I was in kindergarten. I ain't gonna lie to you. Sure, I ain't gonna lie. His name was Ryan Eason.
2: Mm-hmm. No, focus, JoJo, focus.
3: Yes, I'm telling you. I've been in a relationship.
2: Wait, but they also say not because they were actually in love, they were scared of being alone. Is that you too?
3: Not really. Like, I'm not scared to be alone. I just don't want to be alone. And
2: have you been with somebody and not want to break up with them because it'll hurt their feelings and break their heart?
3: No, I'm not doing that.
2: So you're just going to break up with somebody?
3: Yeah. If you deserve to get broke up with, it's over with you, bookie. Deuces.
2: Why are you saying it with no emotion, though? You don't feel bad?
3: No, why? If I'm breaking up with you, it's for a reason. You did something. You probably cheated, especially here in Atlanta. That's all they do is cheat. They be cheating. Ferrari's the only good guy that I know, and scream.
2: I am no longer a bad person.
3: Yeah,
2: I did the work, though. I went to therapy and got better.
3: See what I'm saying? But you had to want to do that. These guys don't want to do that. They want to go in that go-yard bag.
2: This is a topic for another day. I won't have enough time because we got to go commercial. We back commercial free in 5 minutes. Let them know T.I. on the way on 96.1 The Beat.
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1: I'm JoJo Alonzo.
0: Thank you for co-hosting with me today, JoJo Alonzo. The 3 o'clock hour is up next. We have $1,000 we're giving away. Ooh. And I want to get in your business because Do You Like Me is coming up next as well. Do you have a crush on somebody?
1: I ain't got a crush on nobody.
0: You was booed up one day. I saw you.
1: We're not going to talk about him.
0: Yeah?
1: Yeah, he's.

0: Done. It's just like that. That's how.
1: Let's discuss JoJo's love life in 5 minutes. Stay close.
2: Are you gonna call me like you said you would? Is this really your real phone number?

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Zodiac sign, it must be a Gemini moon, cause we about to go half. 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
1: I'm the baddest Boricua in the game, JoJo Alonzo.
0: Thank you for co-hosting with me, JoJo. JoJo's on the radio all day.
1: I
0: actually didn't even ask our boss if she could work with me today.
1: He didn't, but it's okay. It's okay because I rock with Rari. You know what I mean? And
0: yeah,
1: I rock with you,
0: Atlanta. You're going to be on the radio with Manny after we get off.
1: Exactly. It's cool.
0: I appreciate you.

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1: I'm JoJo Alonzo.
0: I have Folded by Kehlani in 5 minutes. My favorite part of the show is when we turn that frown upside down. Trying to get you out that friend zone.
1: Into the end zone.
0: 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JoJo, who is your crush right now?
1: Oh, my goodness. Who is my crush right now?
0: Do you have a crush on somebody?
1: I don't think I have a crush on anybody, bro. Oh, I do. He a football player. So
0: you going to say his name? Oh, no.
1: Why
0: you going to say him?
1: I am. No,
0: the
1: it ain't him.
0: Guy?
1: No,
0: okay,
1: it's not him. Is it Verse? What's the dude from the Browns? He just got traded there.
0: I don't know.
1: Dang, that's my crush, though. He ain't going to hear it, so it's cool. But, yeah, I ain't really crushing on nobody else.
0: Okay. Well, if you got a crush on somebody, call us 877-741-2328.
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15: Back to the hip-hop. What it do? It's time to get back to the music with Ferrari Simmons and You Know BT. You already know.

Yes, sir. Spend that Young Miami on the way. Let's keep these vibes going on a good Friday. I think we should throw it back. 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Mrs. Officer, Lil Wayne, Bobby Valentino, Kid, yeah. 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Let's go. Hey.

0: 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Hit us up on the gram at the BATA.
1: JY, turn me up. Miami. It's all my scammers and my kid money.

0: 96.1 to B. What's your name? Where you calling from?
1: Hey, this is Gina calling from St. Louis, Missouri.
0: You got a crush? Shout your crush out live on the radio.
1: Yes, I do have a crush. My crush has to be one of the best DJs in Atlanta. That's going to be DJ Ravish.
0: Oh, so Ravish is your crush? Wow.
1: She is.
0: Now, if Ravish is tuned in, what would you like to tell her live on the radio in front of everybody?
1: She already knows what's going on. She knows that she's got a piece of my heart. I love her to death. You know, just waiting on her to stop playing and get all these other women out her system.
0: Wow. That's what I'm talking about. Okay, friend, I appreciate you calling and shouting out your crush live on the radio.
1: No problem.
0: Do you like me? 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
0: 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It's time for
1: You Got Me Effed Up.
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0: 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I'm Ferrari Simmons.
1: I'm JoJo Alonzo.
0: The 4 o'clock hour is here. It's time for
1: You Got Me Effed Up.
0: What's getting on your damn nerves? 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
1: Let's go. 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

0: 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I'm Ferrari Simmons.
1: I'm JoJo Alonzo.
0: JoJo, what's getting on your nerves out here in these streets?
1: Oh my goodness, men asking women for money. That's really driving me crazy. I had somebody ask me for some money the other day, and I'm just like,
0: you getting some money. You getting some coins now.
1: You know what I'm saying? Like, but then you, now I gotta lend it
0: That's
1: out.
0: That's a nice diamond necklace charm you have. It
1: you
0: says
1: know,
0: JoJo.
1: I mean, hey, I got some bread. But at the end of the day, I ain't supposed to be sending it out to no man.
0: Why not?
1: What you mean, why not?
0: You don't date guys?
1: It makes my ass itch.
0: Okay. All right. Got it.
1: It do. I mean, I'm just saying.
0: Well, whatever's getting on your damn nerves, call us 877-741-20.

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Happy birthday to Lil Uzi Vert. 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Leo season. 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What's getting on your damn nerves? Call me right now. It's nice upon the beat.

It may be the caller from Sad Act Work. I'm locked in with Rari at 2. My boy Ferrari Simmons. My dog, you know, BT on 96.1 The Beat.

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Not the Shot O'Clock Mix. You know, on Friday, DJ Screen takes over the airwaves at 5 o'clock. 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
1: Hey, yo, check this out. ATL stands up. DJ Screw. You got the streets on lock. You got the mixtapes on lock. And now you got the mix show on lock. I see your hustle. 96.1 The Beat.

Yeah. Spread it. You know what I'm saying? You know. Yeah. Yeah. Me like that. You know what I'm saying?

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1: 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Where you calling from?
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2: Yes, I do have a crush. My crush has to be one of the best DJs in Atlanta. That's going to be DJ Ravish.
1: Oh, so Ravish is your crush? 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
1: Now, if Ravish is tuned in, what would you like to tell her live on the radio in front of everybody?
2: She already knows what's going on. She knows that she's got a piece of my heart. I love her to death. You know, just waiting on her to stop playing and get all these other women out her system.
1: Wow. That's what I'm talking about. Okay, friend, I appreciate you calling and shouting out your crush live on the radio.
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0: 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I appreciate you.
1: You're
0: nice and point to be. I'm Ferrari Simmons.
1: I'm JoJo Alonzo.
0: It's time for You Got Me.
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0: Got me. 96.1 to beat. I'm Ferrari Simmons.
1: I'm JoJo Alonzo.
0: JoJo, what's getting on your nerves out here in these streets?
1: Oh my goodness, men asking women for money. That's really driving me crazy. I had somebody ask me for some money the other day, and I'm just like,
0: you getting some money. You getting some coins now.
1: You know what I'm saying? Like, but then you, now I gotta lend it
0: out. That's a nice diamond necklace charm you have that says JoJo.
1: I mean, hey, I got some bread. But at the end of the day, I ain't supposed to be sending it out to no man.
0: Why not?
1: What you mean, why not?
0: You don't date guys?
1: It make my ass itch.
0: Okay. All right. Got it.
1: It do. Yeah. I mean, I'm just saying.
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15: 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Summer is cooler here in the Blue Ridge Mountains. 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
2: She, that one, she gave me some. Say I get better than that other. She say, tune, I'm about to. I say, I'm coming with you.

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0: 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Don't answer that.
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3: Hello, I'm the baddest buddy in the game.
2: I'm Ferrari Simmons, 5 minutes out, back commercial-free. Now, a lot of men and women have been admitting that they've been staying in relationships because they were scared of being alone. JoJo, have you ever felt that way?
3: Yeah, I'd be scared to be alone, bro. I ain't gonna lie. I don't want to be alone. I don't think I'm scared. I just don't want to.
2: Alone is good, though.
3: I've been alone for a little bit.
2: And how long is a little bit?
3: It was about, like, 3 to 4 months.
2: That is not a long time.
3: It's not? I've been in a relationship.
2: So you're a serial dater?
3: Bro, I've been in a relationship since I was in kindergarten. I ain't gonna lie to you. Shoot, I ain't gonna lie. His name was Ryan Eason.
2: Mm-hmm. No, focus, JoJo, focus.
3: Yes, I'm telling you. I've been in a relationship.
2: Wait, but they also say not because they were actually in love, they were scared of being alone. Is that you too?
3: Not really. Like, I'm not scared to be alone. I just don't want to be alone. And
2: have you been with somebody and not want to break up with them because it'll hurt their feelings and break their heart?
3: No, I'm not doing that.
2: So you're just going to break up with somebody?
3: Yeah. If you deserve to get broke up with, it's over with you, bookie. Deuces.
2: Why are you saying it with no emotion, though? You don't feel bad?
3: No, why? If I'm breaking up with you, it's for a reason. You okay. Did something. You probably cheated, especially here in Atlanta. That's all they do is cheat. They be cheating. Ferrari's the only good guy that I know, and scream.
2: I am no longer a bad person.
3: Yeah,
2: I did the work, though. I went to therapy and got better.
3: See what I'm saying? But you had to want to do that. These guys don't want to do that. They want to go in that go-yard bag.
2: This is a topic for another day. I won't have enough time because we got to go commercial. We back commercial-free in 5 minutes. Let them know T.I. on the way on 96.1 The Beat.

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0: That's enough of that. Let's go. Ferrari Simmons and you know BT. 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
1: Let's go. Shake that like you out of control. That thing to your throat gets sore. 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That to your legs can't stand. 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

0: can sit here all day. I appreciate you co-hosting with me today, JoJo.
1: You're welcome. It was fun. 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
0: Give me some shout-outs, even though you're not getting off the radio.
1: I want to shout-out to my daughter, Armani. She's back in town from Chicago.
0: Shout-out?
1: Yeah, so she's back in town. 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Shout-outs to who else? 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Cam Newton. Yeah, Manny Supreme. Shout-outs to

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1: Hey, yo, Atlanta, what's good? It's the one and only Mr. Thanksgiving DJ Drama. Hey, yo, ATL, stop what you're doing right now. Ladies and gentlemen, JoJo Alonso and Manny Supreme have entered the building. Turn your speakers up. It's time to clock in with the night shift. 96.1
2: 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It's finally the weekend.
3: And we in the building.
2: Oh,
3: and I'm trying
2: goodness.
3: To figure out what's going on with the Supreme Top 10. I don't really know because we had a busy week. Please. Shout out to Nino Payne.
2: Please don't make me upset.
3: You know, we had a lot of studio guests last night.
2: Mm-hmm, I know. Big shout outs for you for coming through. Also, big shout outs for you for tapping in. And we got $1,000 you want to put in your pocket.
3: And we're trying to give it to you. Y-O-U.
2: Yeah, it's coming up right after this. Oh, my goodness. It's perfect weather. It's perfect go-out weather. I'm going out tonight.
3: We was outside last night. If you aren't following at the BATL, at underscore JoJo Alonzo, so you can see JoJo Edge is finally semi-done.
2: I'm so sick of
3: not
2: you.
3: Only the left side. The right side looking questionable. And follow me at Manny Supreme. We did something really cool last night.
2: I'm JoJo Alonzo. That's Manny Supreme. You're clocked in with
3: the
2: night shift right here on 96.1 The Beat. Boss Man D-Lo Motion Party is on the way. And like we said, we have $1,000 we want to put in your pocket. Yes, we know exactly what you need. Stay close. It's 96.1 The Beat.

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1: 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Future.

0: hip-hop, R&B, and the Breakfast Club. You're clocked in with the night shift with me, JoJo Alonzo.
1: And me, Manny Supreme.
0: Drake, Janice, STFU is on the way. And you know what? A lot of people really do need to STFU when you talking about something that ain't got nothing to do with you. Mind your business, bruh. Also, we got $1,000, though. That's your business.
1: Tap in.
0: After this, though, we're going to get to you. Stay close.

0: R&B in the Breakfast Club. You're clocked in with the night shift with me, JoJo Balanjo.
1: And me, Manny Supreme.
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1: Shout out to all those educators getting ready to bring those babies back into those classrooms. Yes. I know you need some extra Kleenex wipes.
0: For sure, for sure. Now, if you do need extra school supplies, I don't know what extras is crazy. We got details on how you can get some tomorrow. Ooh.
1: You talking about Fresh Fest?
0: I am talking about
1: Fresh Fest. Talking about the place Louis V got all the sneakers, Ferrari got all the book bags, and you got all the toiletries.
0: Literally.
1: Okay, bet.
0: Mm-hmm.

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1: It's 96.1 to be Atlanta's new home for hip hop, R&B, hey, and the Breakfast Club. Hold you up. Clocked in with hold a up. Nice shift.
0: Hold up.
1: Right here on 96.1 to
0: it's
1: be.
0: It's Friday. We in the city.
1: Mm-hmm. And we got some money.
2: For who?
1: Well, you know.
2: Somebody riding down Jonesboro Road right now?
1: Somebody who riding around 285. Somebody who riding down Marietta Street.
0: And it's Smyrna.
1: Smyrna. Who says that?
0: You be saying Smyrna.
1: I say Smyrna.
0: You be saying it's Smyrna.
1: I say Smyrna.
2: Shout out to everybody in Douglasville. Okay. Colin Paul, Bubba Spa.
1: Booda,
0: what's up with you,
1: bro?
0: Free cowboy.
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0: What's up with you, bro?
1: But I do want to say this, though, man. Fresh Fest, it is taking place tomorrow. Tomorrow now. If you're like, what is Fresh Fest? It is the biggest.
0: Place, the fresh. I mean, the fest to get fresh.
1: Yeah, what he said. He definitely messed it up. But what he was trying to get at was that it is the biggest back-to-school bash of the year
0: ever
1: in the city. Okay, so it's going down at the Andrew and Walker Young Family YMCA tomorrow from 12 to 4 p.m. We got free backpacks, school supplies, sneakers, clothes, toiletries, food, and entertainment. It's going to be a vibe. Please make sure you bring the kids. Bring the kids. Let them come. Let them have a good time. 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

0: Turn my headphone down a little bit. 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
0: Yeah.
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0: Yeah.
1: Yeah.
0: Yeah.
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2: ATL, what's poppin'? 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